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9: On 13, 24, 10, who is it?
10: Gavin.
9: Hey, Gavin. Wow, that was like such a deep voice. I was not expecting that.
10: Very hard to get through, that's for sure.
9: Gavin, do you know how popular I am?
10: Especially when you're running competitions.
9: Oh, especially ones like this where we pay for everything and we send you on a trip of a lifetime.
10: Correct.
9: Who's going to come with you if you win?
10: The wife. She's the main one that wants to go.
9: Oh, so you're a good husband. You're trying on her behalf.
10: Yes.
9: So you can go home and let her know that you're in.
10: No worries. Thank you very much for that.
9: How about you, Michael? Are you calling on behalf of your wife?
11: No, I... Oh, sorry. Oh, I just stepped on the dog.
9: Oh, my gosh.
11: I know. Oh, no, I'm calling because I want to go. I watch it on YouTube every year, and, yeah, I'm very excited. I want to go.
9: Oh, you watch the Summertime Ball on YouTube?
11: Yes.
9: Oh, there you go. Good suggestion. Yeah. We can watch it and then have a look at what we're going to be seeing live.
11: Yeah, it'll be fantastic.
9: I've got you in the running, my friend.
11: Thank you. Thank you very much.
9: How's the dog?
11: Oh, she's fine.
9: Okay.
11: I just put on the toe. She's okay.
9: Okay, I'm glad. That was such a roller coaster the whole time that I'm getting you in the running. I'm just thinking about this poor dog. Now, Bebe Rexha is one of the artists performing at Capital Summertime Ball. I'm playing her fresh hit, New Religion, in minutes. And don't forget, you can register on the Nova Player or call me again after 11 a.m.
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13: 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There was blood everywhere.
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0: sad news this morning that after 40 years, the iconic Riverside nightclub is closing. They spoke with the Courier Mail's Mike Gambaro about it.
1: I don't think really anyone knows what it's going to be. This is a very last-minute decision from how I'm kind of assessing the situation.
2: Yeah.
1: It's just a snap overnight, end of lease there. But look, I mean, I'm sure we can smash some fire trucks and cause some trouble soon and
3: wherever Friday might
1: end up.
0: Tomorrow morning from 6, Nick Lutzy and Susie O'Neill are going to be celebrating all the songs you've partied to at Fridays over the years. 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
1: In Manly, got a crash for Oceana Terrace around Britannia Street. A crash in Springfield, Springfield Greenbank Arterial Road near Springfield Lakes Boulevard. Crash in Bar Scrub, Menorah Road at Warraga Road. A crash in Rockley, Ipswich Road inbound at Sherwood Road. And a building fire, Deception Bay Road at Lipscomb Road through Deception Bay. Also a building fire for Troon Court through Victoria Point. And potholes for Mount Glorious Road eastbound at Sanford Mount Glorious Road and White's Mountain Road through Sanford Valley. A breakdown gateway southbound at Brackenridge Road through Brackenridge. Winter is different at Brisbane Racing Club, and this is our season. Book now for Ladbrokes Stradbroke season with 7 epic race days across May and June. To the weather, sunny today, heading for a top of 24 degrees. Right now it's 20 degrees in town on Nova 106.9.
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20: Good morning, 13, 24, 10. Get it ready. In the next half hour, I'm getting you in the running for Capital Summertime Ball in London. All the details, if you want to see who's on the lineup, jump onto that Nova player. I've got a player some fresh hits. Runway from Lady Gaga and Doechii off the Devil Wears Prada 2 soundtrack. It's on in 5.

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0: The Kylie Minogue doco dropping on Netflix this afternoon, and I'm so excited. Do you know that Joel Creasy had a chat with her about it? And if you missed it, the podcast is for your listening pleasure on the Nova Player. Let's play 9 minutes of the noughties to count us down for when we get to go home and watch this doco on Netflix.
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0: Susie O'Neill. 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They're going to be paying someone's mortgage for an entire month. 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Do that now. The guys are back tomorrow morning from 6. I got more entries to get you in the running for Capital Summertime Ball. 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
1: 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Yeah. 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
4: 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Got delays at the moment for your run on the Mount Lindsay Highway northbound and Green Road through Boronia Heights. But as the road slows up through Parkinson, Callum Vale and also through Acacia Ridge, M1 northbound through Slacks Creek as well. Riverside Expressway busy inbound around the city exits, and the Bruce Highway still looking slow southbound from North Lakes down through to the Gateway Motorway after an earlier crash. Not too bad for Anzac Avenue through Petrie and through Kalanga so far either. 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Sunny today at a top of 24, right now 21 degrees on Nova 106.9.
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21: With your midday headlines, good afternoon, Ash Gardner with you. More of the so-called ISIS brides are set to return to Australia. The six Aussie women and their children look likely to leave a camp in Syria in days. The government has placed a temporary exclusion order on one of the women, banning her from travelling to Australia with the rest of the cohort. The eSafety Commissioner has launched action against an AI-powered service used to create explicit deepfake images. A formal direction to comply has been issued to the Nudify service amid concerns it's not doing enough to protect kids from being exposed to sexually explicit deepfake images. 18-year-old Bianca Adler has become the youngest Aussie to reach the summit of Mount Everest. The teen achieved the feat around 11 hours after leaving camp. Donald Trump has revealed he was just an hour away from launching strikes on Iran before pressing pause for more diplomatic talks. And Harry Styles' team has responded to fan complaints about their obstructed views at his recent concert. Fans who purchased GA tickets were finding it hard to catch a glimpse of the singer during parts of the show. The tour's rep has issued a statement saying elements of the design are being reviewed. Updating sport, there have been wild scenes on the streets of North London as Arsenal fans celebrated the side's first English Premier League win in 22 years. The Gunners were crowned champions after Manchester City drew with Bournemouth this morning. New South Wales coach John Strange has named an unchanged lineup for Game 3 in the Women's State of Origin series as the Blues eye a series clean sweep. And Hawthorn star Will Day will make his return from injury in Friday's VFL clash. The midfielder hasn't played a game this year after injuring his shoulder in the pre-season. And you're up to date on Nova.
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25: Hello, my beautiful friend. I'm not mucking around. We have a winner on Friday. We're sending someone to London for Capital Summertime Ball, and it's got to be you. One of the artists on the lineup is Niall, and I'm going to play one of his songs and get you in the running in 10 minutes.

You're on Nova, 13, 24, 10. I want to get you onto a plane. Flying straight to London for Capital Summertime Ball. You could be seeing this guy, Niall Horan, as well as Ray, Calvin Harris, Jason Derulo, Bebe Rexha, Fatboy Slim, Miles Smith, Stephen Sanchez, Lola Young. If you want to go,

0: Olivia Rodrigo dropping new music on Friday. We're going to have a first play for you on the Chrissy Swan Show.
1: Summertime Ball, live in London.
0: Megan, are you ready to win this?
2: I'm definitely ready, but I hope I win.
0: If you get the call on Friday, who's coming with?
2: My niece.
0: Oh, cute.
2: Desperate to travel. Yeah, would love to see it. We'd have a ball.
0: Oh my gosh, I love this. Coolest auntie ever.
2: Yeah, you tell her that.
0: Oh, don't worry, I will, because I'm always trying to be the cool auntie. Danielle, who'll come with you if you win?
3: Oh, my husband.
0: Do you want to take him, Danielle?
3: I do. We have a great time together.
0: Okay, that's what I want to hear. I'm like, I want you to bring someone who's going to lean in, who's going to dance, who's going to sing, who's going to just lap up every moment of being in London and the Capital Summertime Ball.
3: Oh, he would too. Would rock it.
0: I believe it. And Christine, calling me on your day off. What else are you doing?
4: Unfortunately, shops just eat me out of half the time.
0: Yay. At least, well, you're doing it without them, right?
4: Exactly. They're at school, so it's good.
0: It'll be quicker and you won't have random items that have entered into the trolley that you don't know how they got there.
4: They always come in.
0: And hopefully, you'll just have to stock them up for a week that you're gone in London.
4: Oh, yes. 100%. They can be off with their grandparents.
0: Yes, ship them off. And hello, Lisa.
5: Oh, my God, Mel. Oh, my God. Not only do I love you, but, oh, my God, the thought of winning these tickets.
0: I know. It's flights. It's accommodation. It's spending money. It's a holiday you don't have to plan financially or mentally for. You just got to go.
5: You guys are awesome. Oh, it has to be my turn. Please, please, please.
0: Keep it on Nova. Keep entering. And don't forget, you can also register via the Nova Player.
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0: 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Wake up in the morning. I'm gonna hit this city.
3: Let's
0: before
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0: the most beautiful voice, Olivia Dean. You're on Nova. It is Mel Trecena. I'm out of here. The Joel Creasy Show is next. He's catching up with a very, very funny woman, Bron Lewis. Have you seen Ursula Carlson's sketch comedy show on ABC? Because Bron is in it and it's chef's kiss. Great viewing. She's joining Joel Creasy next, and I'll be back tomorrow. More chances to get you in the running for Capital's Summertime Ball in London, which you can register for as well on the Nova Player. Bye, friend. Chat soon.
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23: 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Prices tumble, tumble, tumble. Excess stock, end of lines, all chopped to clear at crazy prices. Shop Victoria's basement online now. Got some delays with a crash reported inbound Ipswich Road, Yeronga. Emergency roadworks today for Bow Desert Road, Rocklea. It's southbound blocking the left lane before Granard Road. Breakdown Pacific Motorway, Holland Park West, southbound before the Marshall Road exit. Some debris to avoid on the Gateway Motorway in Banyo. This is heading southbound in the centre lane after the Bicentennial Road on-ramp. 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For Brisbane today, at last, continuing sunny with a top 24 degrees, sitting on 23 degrees now on Nova 106.9.
24: I'm Stephen Barlett, host of The Diary of a CEO. I've had a lot of conversations. This one stood out.
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26: In my mind, I see that if you know where you're going, your car self-drives. You almost are always walking in the direction because you can see it. I know that at some point I will do this.
24: Interesting.
26: So I've sent this email to this woman and I've just told you about it because this was a manifestation. 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
32: If I could turn back time, I wouldn't have gotten frosted tips in grade 11. But happy 80th birthday to Cher. Big day, Cher's 80th birthday. And Kylie comes out on Netflix today. It's fantastic. Welcome to the Joel Creasy Show, here for your lunchtime. Thanks to Cash Converters. Coming up today, comedian and superstar Bron Lewis is dropping by. But up next, Aussie pop star, my dear friend, my house cat. We'll explain more. Jaguar Jones is in the studio. But to take us there, let's get some... Oh, I'm a very big fan of this man. Benson Boone on It's Sorry I'm Here for Someone Else. Rude. On The Joel Creasy Show on Nova.

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3: 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That's when I knew that your heart was scarring. Friends to lovers need a part to star in. Like, wait, babe, let me

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1: The Joel Creasy Show for your Wednesday lunchtime. Also, Cher's 80th birthday, who, when I interviewed her and asked her, Cher, are you enjoying Sydney? She said, woo, I'm Cher, which wasn't the question I asked, but a better answer. But let's put that aside. Sorry, babe. Aussie singer-songwriter, my mate Jaguar Jones, has stuck around. We first got to know each other when you competed in Australia Decides. And I remember when you first came on my radar because Janelle Koenig, who she does a segment on this show, Janelle's Juice Box, she was in a rehearsal when you were doing Australia Decides and she said, holy Jaguar Jones. And this is when you were doing Rabbit Hole.
2: Yeah.
1: Was that... What did you do?
2: I dislocated my shoulder, like 30 seconds into the song.
1: That's right.
2: Lying down, upside down on this box, trying to be cool. And then my shoulder's dislocated out. And I'm already meant to be up in the box, sitting and starting to do moves. And I'm just hanging there upside down like, oh my gosh, my shoulder. Oh my gosh. And I was like, I'm going to be a national disappointment. This is my first live TV performance. I'm going to have to be like, sorry.
1: Yeah. Can we go again?
2: I've got to put my shoulder back in.
1: Oh, yeah. And Miff loves things on the fly, so she would have been thrilled to be running up onto that stage.
2: I just kind of like shoved it in and had it dangling. If you watch it over, you just see this like arm.
1: We'll be watching it later over wine.
2: It was like a dream come true for me.
1: Yeah.
2: I fought so hard to light myself on fire.
1: Other artists, they'd have to convince and you're like, I'll do it.
2: They were like, no. They said no to me like 3 times. And I ended up preparing this whole presentation and brief with scientific facts and research on material. I had a whole like PowerPoint presentation where I was just like, this can be controlled. It will not be a liability. And I did this whole presentation and then they were like, you know what, Dina? This is great research. Like, I think we can light you on fire.
1: Yeah.
2: And I was like, yeah.
1: You've done all the OH&S reports for SBS. Thank you so much. Jack swallowed an AirPod the other night, did you think?
2: What?
1: He sleeps.
2: Swallowed an AirPod?
1: Mm-hmm. I didn't believe him at first.
2: Did it come out?
1: I think so.
2: Oh. Does it still work?
1: I hope so, because I'm not buying him a new one.
2: Is it playing naked?
1: We only play your music, babe.
2: Is it on loop? Yeah.
1: I was also, so where can people get merch?
2: On my website,
1: JaguarJones.com or
2: .au? JaguarJones.com, yeah.
1: Oh, see, a web pirate bought mine.
2: JoelCreasy.com.
1: Yeah, and tried to sell it back to me for $10,000, so I just whacked a .au on the end.
2: Oh.
1: But I haven't updated it in years.
2: Yeah, I mean, it was like Thursday night before the music release where I was like, I probably should update my website. So I smashed out a whole website until
1: you
2: like
1: do it 3
2: a.m. Yeah, I'm a musician. We wear 500.
1: I'm just really dumb. I'm really like, remember back in MySpace days when you had to like do coding to get your background?
2: Yeah, I had a job as an 11-year-old on the internet designing and selling MySpace website layouts.
1: Are you serious?
2: Yeah, and like pixel art and like animations. That was so my like 11-year-old hustle.
1: Where were you? I needed you. I couldn't get rid of Tom as my top friend. Bring back MySpace.
2: I was born to hustle.
1: You I'm are
2: born
1: really
2: to struggle.
1: And I'm so thrilled that you're back doing music, and because you really are just one of Australia's most epic live performers. I could watch you all day long. And your music speaks to me.
2: Oh, thanks, Joel. That's because it's written for you. Now go get naked.
1: Yes, beautiful words. Go stream Naked, Jaguar Jones' new single. Thank you so much for coming by, darling. I love you so much. Up next, another love of my life. Comedian Bron Lewis is in the studio here on The Joel Creasy Show.
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1: It's the Joel Creasy Show. Hope your hump day is treating you well. And, oh, I love this one. Sam Fender and Olivia Dean, Rain Me In. Good luck. Plenty of people have tried. Back after this, you're

0: It's the Joel Creasy Show on Nova. And our next guest was on last night's episode of The 100. She is wall to wall on the television at the moment and is currently on an epic tour. It's Bron Lewis. The highest selling comic in the world is here.
1: Oh, I was like, who?
0: You. Oh my gosh, Bronwyn, it's epic. You at the comedy festival, it's, oh my God, I'm so proud, which feels ridiculous to say because I've always seen you as like so much more competent than me. But congratulations.
1: Thank you, Joel, because the first time you saw me perform, I came off stage and I was still starstruck. I didn't know you very well. I think I'd met you maybe once.
0: Yeah, where were we?
1: I think we were at Basement.
0: Of course we were.
1: Yes. And I came off stage and you are so generous with compliments. Like, you don't give them out to everyone, but when you give them out, you mean them. And
0: when I love hard.
1: Oh my gosh. And when you were like, oh, you were great. You're gonna be huge. And I was like, rude. I was like, wow, okay. Gee whiz. And I'd like, it was true. It was like my first 3 years of comedy. I was like, oh, okay, yeah, fine. thank you. But I thought, maybe he says that to everyone. And then I have been watching, and when people come off stage and you don't say that to them, I'm like, okay, good.
0: And you've just sold out a bunch of London shows.
1: Yeah. I can't believe it. I don't know what's happening. I don't know what's happening.
0: It's because you're funny.
1: That's so kind. See, here you go again. Gonna make me cry. No, it's been, I hadn't expected, didn't know what to expect with putting on shows in London. And I thought, oh, we'll just see. Like, who cares if no one comes? Last time I was in the UK, I did a spot. I did a competition there. And a lady at the end of it came over with feedback.
0: Oh, God.
1: I know, which I didn't ask for.
0: I've never asked for feedback.
1: No, I would only ask you when I bully you into saying something nice.
0: You're hot, you're skinny, you're beautiful.
1: Now write it down. She came over, she said, now, are interesting because I can see why you'd be funny in Australia.
0: What?
1: Yeah. And I said, oh, okay.
0: Does anyone ever want to be called interesting either?
1: Yeah, no. I don't think it went badly. She just obviously didn't like it. And then she said a number of things after that, which seemed like just inferred that I'd just stolen all of Fiona O'Loughlin's gear. Like, as she said,
0: oh,
1: you have
0: what?
1: A joke about having a favourite child. I said, oh, yeah. Like, I was still really new to comedy. I said, oh, yeah, this is an offhanded, like it wasn't even the punchline, it was just like in the middle of a joke. And she said, that's Fiona O'Loughlin's. I said, that whole joke is Fiona. She said, no, she's got a joke about having a favourite child, so you can't do that.
0: But don't most parents have a favourite child? Like,
1: yes.
0: I don't think it's exclusive to anyone.
1: Exactly. And also everyone always, as it growing up, you're like, of course you have a favourite child. And the parents trope, we always have to say, no, we don't. Of course we do.
0: And then you're on Have You Been Paying Attention all the time. And you're touring all over. And then you've also released a book, I'm Not Mad.
1: Yes.
0: In brackets, Anymore.
1: Anymore, yeah. I did write that book. It almost killed me, Joel.
0: Right? I wrote a book when I was 25.
1: Yeah.
0: Don't, like, that's, for the younger players, mistake.
1: Thirsty,
0: Confessions of a Fame Whore.
1: Yeah.
0: And it's, I'm now cringe when someone says, hey, I'm like, and then I'm like, oh, what are they going to know me from? I read your book, I'm like, ugh.
1: Oh, yeah, 25. Yeah, I can't imagine I'd have anything good to say at 25.
0: No, but I couldn't say no to the cash advance.
1: Well, that's right, exactly. And also, if you've got a fan, there would have been your fan at 25 as well.
0: I don't think
1: you have had enormous changes. Like, you might have grown up a bit, but I think it would have encapsulated all the great things that were Joel Creasy at 25. I think it's good.
0: Yeah, I mean, I've, like, changed my face a lot.
1: I don't think so.
0: A lot of Botox and filler.
1: Hey. What's a girl to do?
0: I know. Well, you know, I'm inspired by this one. So,
1: yeah,
0: no, she's
1: exactly.
0: Here at all times.
1: Oh, well, there you go. We all have our goals.
0: Yeah, oh my gosh. I'm so stoked for you, and you're so funny. You have to, if you bite, scratch and claw to get a ticket to see Bron if you can.
1: I'm having the time of my life.
0: I'm having the time of my life watching you.
1: Thank you.
0: Mwah. Love you, Bronny. Next up, we'll get a scroll update and see what's going on in the world of showbiz.
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0: Yeah.
1: Which basically meant they weren't dating, but kind of like open to it. I don't
0: totally.
1: Know.
0: And in their defense, both movies were shot together. So it was a long time. And the whole story is about the friendship.
1: Yeah, exactly. Yeah.
0: Girl we power. Love you, Cynthia.
1: Love.
0: Girl power. Zigga zigga. All right, get out of here, you shabarkle.
1: Okay, you shabarkle. Love you, Joel.
0: Love you. I'll be back tomorrow with the always dapper Sean McAuliffe. And up next, not a sentence I say every day, when a set of Bridgestone tires with the Chrissy Swan Show. See ya.
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30: 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A little slow in the city. Northbound on Riverside Expressway. Just wrapped up a crash on Breakfast Creek Road, Newstead. Northbound. It's heavy on Gympie Road both ways at Beams Road, Castledine. Looking okay on the Gateway Motorway from Deegan up towards the Pine Rivers Bridge. On the south side, we've got emergency roadworks. But Desert Road, Rocklea, southbound, blocking the left lane before Granard Road. Australia's biggest Keno jackpot is just a moment away. Every 3 minutes, you have a chance to win up to $40 million. 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For Brisbane today, continuing sunny, mostly sunny for Thursday, partly cloudy Friday. Today's top 24 degrees. It's 23 now on Nova 106.9.
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1: With your 2pm headlines, good afternoon, I'm Michelle Stevenson. 40 young business leaders have written to the PM urging him to reconsider his capital gains tax revamp. As part of a suite of budget changes, the 50% CGT discount will be scrapped and instead will be linked to inflation. There's concern the change will discourage investment, damage the economy and hurt productivity. Well, doctors are urging people to get vaccinated amid the worst outbreak of diphtheria since records began. The resurgence of the disease began in the Northern Territory but has since spread to South Australia, WA and Queensland. There have been over 220 cases reported this year and one suspected death. It seems mistakes in fast food orders are one of the country's biggest drivers of food waste. Managers at quick service restaurants say the most wasted food types are buns, fries and veggies. South Sydney forward Jai Arrow has been diagnosed with motor neuron disease and is retiring immediately. And Kanye is facing yet another legal battle. The rapper's company Yeezy is being sued by a web design company for $150,000 in unpaid fees. And you're up to date on Nova.
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32: You know what I'm really enjoying? Spending time with you, obviously. But have you noticed that there's a new little quiz every day when you walk through the office at Nova?
33: Okay, is that that scribble on an A4 piece of paper that you can barely read?
32: I love it so much.
33: Okay, well, whoever's writing it needs to go back to school because I can't read it.
32: Oh, okay, so we know what mood you're in today. It's because there's no Ziz in the fridge, isn't
33: there?
32: Yeah, that's what it is. That's what it is.
33: I'm having to draw. Oh, Emma, how come Emma got one?
32: Scudder.
33: And Tom.
32: And Tom.
33: Oh, well, good to know that you all look out for me. I remember that.
32: How
33: I've
32: did
33: got
32: this happen?
33: Pool in this biz.
34: Scudder, put them in the freezer. We did have one for you.
32: Where is it?
0: in the freezer.
33: Yeah, thank you.
32: Still in the freezer. Well, anyway, there you go. You'll be better off when you get that
33: in. No, it's fine. I've already had my
32: anyway,
33: DC.
32: Anyway, today's question is, I love it. I always vote. Do you wet your pants? No. Do you wet your toothbrush before you put toothpaste on it? Yes or no?
33: No.
32: Really? Well, you're in the minority in more ways than one, if you know what
33: actually,
32: I mean.
33: Actually, no, I do. Hang on. Whoa.
32: You wet it first, then you put the toothpaste on, and then you brush your teeth. Or do you just put the toothpaste straight on the dry toothbrush?
33: No, wait, I think I raw dog it. I think the toothpaste...
32: What are we talking about?
33: The toothpaste goes on a dry toothbrush and
32: really?
33: Then I wet it. Sorry,
32: You're in the minority.
33: Really?
32: Yes. Yep.
33: I just feel like you need to really cement the toothpaste into the bristles. That's why I do the water first.
32: No, you've got to wet it so that it lathers up before it's just relying on your saliva.
33: Hey, we have 2 more hours of covering big issues like that. After 3 o'clock, new dog, old dog returns. That's where Swanee and I teach each other something. We've got a brand new set of tyres to give away in Chrissy's Tread Carefully. Register via the Nova Player app. But 13, 24, 10, Mystic Chrissy's next.

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1: Kendrick and SZA.
0: So good. You're listening to the Chrissy Swan Show on Nova, and we're talking about pet regret. One in five owners have admitted in a survey that they really wish they hadn't taken on a pet for many, many reasons. Mess, ruining everything, hard to go on holidays. I've got three pets. Well, I've got four. I've got two cats and a dog and a rabbit, one rabbit left. Don't laugh.
1: Wait, I didn't know that. You killed one. Wait, no.
0: I didn't kill one.
1: You let one die.
0: I didn't let one die.
1: I didn't know that we'd lost a rabbit. You've let that slip
0: Jack,
1: through the crack.
0: You remember I came to work and I was inconsolable. I said to you, I can't talk about it. I found Gingy this morning.
1: Oh, when we had to work out how we were going to tell
0: Pet. Just because you don't care doesn't mean that it doesn't happen.
1: No, you're right. You did tell me that I'd forgotten because I clearly didn't care.
0: Anyway, because I have no real life or hobbies or whatever, I love animals. I'll never regret them.
1: Yeah.
0: But I have in the past.
1: 13, 24, 10, have you had pet regret? This is a safe, non-judgmental space.
0: If you missed us chatting to our friend Kate about her love-hate, mainly hate relationship with her 12-year-old dog, Fanta.
1: What a name.
0: The two of them are so funny. It's like Felix and Oscar, the odd couple. When you go over there, it's heaven. Brooke, hello. Do you regret, do you have this pet regret?
2: I do have the pet regret. I have a bunny named Toffee.
0: How old is Toffee?
2: Toffee's four now.
0: Mm-hmm.
2: Everyone in my family wanted Toffee and I didn't. They came home with Toffee anyway. And he poops everywhere. He escaped his cage once when we were away and ate all of my house plants. He takes up this really valuable real estate in my dining room where I have picked out a nice sitting chair and side table for when he finally does die. But I'm just waiting for that moment.
0: What? He lives inside?
2: Oh, yeah. He's an inside bunny. He's in the cage when we're not home and he free roams when we are home. And when he free roams, he annoys the dog so much that the dog just stares at me like, please, can we get rid of it?
0: Does Toffee chew through all electrical cords? I've heard that bunnies do that. Our bunny's an outside bunny.
2: No, he actually has never done an electrical cord before, which is quite lucky. And he's the sweetest bunny. Like, he'll just come and sit on you and let you pet him. He's like a dog. He's actually bigger than my dog. But
1: he's oh, my God. I'm sorry. A free-range bunny. She
0: and
1: lost
0: the
1: me.
0: The thing is, you can't...
1: In a
0: if
1: house.
0: You're, if you're a soft-hearted person... You can't make a practical decision about your life. She is a slave to Toffee until Toffee decides to shuffle off this mortal coil.
1: Brooke, I'm going to send you a double pass to The Sheep Detectives, which is in cinemas now.
0: Ross, come in, spinner. Talk to us about these birds.
3: Well, when I had my young daughter wanted some birds and I felt, right, I'll do the right thing and I'll get some birds and teach her some responsibility about looking after an animal and doing all the things.
0: What sort of birds, Ross? Like budgies or parrots or
3: cockatiels.
0: Oh, yes.
3: So we thought they like to be in pairs and together, a bit of company. So we bought two cockatiels and a large cage and all the deal. And, these cockatiels and my daughter was looking after them and it's all fantastic. She's learning all the responsibility.
0: How old was she when you welcomed these pair to the house?
3: Well, she was nine at the time, mm-hmm. So 9 years of age, just young, but, you know, always wanted a pet, and that was as what I would prefer to have at the time. It was all good. You know, most people have a few birds for a few years and they fly away or they pass away or something, and that's all great.
0: How long has it been now, Ross? How long has it been?
3: Well, she's now 27, and those birds are still alive, and they're still in the same cage they were all those years ago.
1: Ross, let them fly away. Let them be free now, brother. It's time.
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9: Go. Fitzy, Whipper and Kate for the drive home.
0: Do things to make ourselves appear a certain way to others.
1: Well, the other one is taking your top off. I don't know if in a situation you could don't do that.
0: I am so lost. Why am I taking my top off?
2: To show that you're ready to fight.
0: Like a
1: Hulk. Okay. Tommy, what did you used to do just before a big major fight, Tom?
3: Well, of course I'd buy them a drink first. Right?
9: Fitzy, Whipper and Kate driving you home from four on Nova.

0: love a cover version as much as the next person, she says. But something about a Madonna song, come on.
1: It feels disrespectful.
0: That is such a perfect song. And what's his name? Fawaz. Is that his name?
1: Josh Fawaz, yeah.
0: Do not come to the altar of Madonna Louise Veronica Ciccone with that offering. Don't come there.
1: Just don't do it.
0: Don't do it. What are we talking about here again?
1: I mean, let's go to Selena.
0: Oh, Selena. Okay. So I want to talk to you about attention span, basically.
1: Mm-hmm.
0: Selena Gomez has landed her most daring role yet. I'm not going to give you the duration of the film yet. She's okay. going to be with Cate Blanchett in a movie.
1: Hey, Cate Blanchett is kind of the headline act at the moment of the Cannes Film Festival.
0: She is. She's such a smart woman.
1: She is very impressive yeah. and very captivating when speaking. I keep seeing clips of her
0: I
1: on
0: know,
1: the panel.
0: That voice.
1: Yeah.
0: She could say anything and I would be like, that is my opinion too.
1: Yeah, I'm sat.
0: Yeah. So Selena and Cate are going to star in this film, still shrouded in secrecy in terms of the title, etc. It's a famous director, whatever. It's going to be X-rated, so there's lots of people that are going to love it. It goes for 4 hours, Jack. 4 hours. Now, I don't care who's in it. I wouldn't care if that... I don't care who's in it. I cannot watch something for 4 hours.
1: No, nothing is enjoyable for 4 hours. Not even a game of AFL goes for 4 hours. Like, people don't even watch sport. I mean, cricket. But no, awful. No one watches sport for that long. Like, that is too long. Break it up into two parts.
0: Break it up. I'm going to say, put it on telly and make it an 8-part series.
1: Yeah.
0: And then tell the story you want to tell. And it got me thinking about long movies. I remember seeing Eyes Wide Shut. Was a film with Tom Cruise and our Nicole when they were together. It's the worst film that's ever been made, no doubt about it. It's a Stanley Kubrick film. But it was, it felt so long. It was only 2 hours and 39 minutes, but there was an interval.
1: Too long, sorry.
0: There was an interval in it. But here are some other ones that I have watched, and this must have been before I had the attention span of a gnat.
1: Yeah.
0: Titanic is 3 hours and 14 minutes.
1: Wow.
0: Schindler's List is 3 hours and 15 minutes.
1: Titanic just doesn't feel that long.
0: The Wolf of Wall Street, 3 hours. I've seen all of these
1: films. One of my favourite films.
0: Me too.
1: Doesn't feel long.
0: And were you a Lord of the Rings guy?
1: Nah.
0: I was surprisingly. I love Lord of the Rings. The Return of the King, 3 hours and 21 minutes.
1: You would not get away with that in 2026.
0: I can barely hold my attention to something longer than 3 minutes.
1: Through a clickbait.
0: I mean, a red light is long for me.
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18: Good afternoon. Burst Water Main repairs continue on Boderson Road, blocking that southbound left lane before Granard Road at Rocklea. A breakdown on the M1 southbound before Rochdale Road at Rochdale South to laser back to the gateway. Breakdown on the gateway southbound left lane before the Logan Motorway through Stretton. Breakdown on the Logan Motorway eastbound after Logan Lee Road through Logan Lee. And traffic lights on flash on Finucane Road and Windermere Road heading through Alexandra Hills. Delays on the gateway starting to build between Nudgee and the Pine Rivers Bridge and southbound from Murray down towards Mackenzie. 40 Wings and Qantas members save up to 50% in store and online and save 2,000 bonus Qantas points when you spend $2,999 or more at 40 Winks. T's and C's and exclusions apply. It's going to be sunny again tomorrow. Chopper Dave, another check of the roads coming up for you soon on Nova 106.9.
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19: Hello
6: I'm Cheryl Stevenson. Well, the PM maintains most small business owners will not be affected by the government's tax reforms. Dozens have written to Anthony Albanese, urging him not to proceed with the changes, which will see the 50% capital gains tax scrapped. He's told the ABC the adjustment will make the system fairer.
12: Most small businesses pay little or no capital gains tax when they sell, and we're making no changes to the small business CGT capital gains tax exemptions which are currently available.
6: There's calls for people to get vaccinated amid the worst diphtheria outbreak in 35 years. There have been more than 220 cases reported in Australia this year and one suspected death. It's so far been detected in the Northern Territory, Queensland, South Australia and WA. A push is underway for Australia's lowest paid workers to be awarded a 6% pay rise. Unions are predicting further rises in inflation as it makes its submission to the Fair Work Commission. ACTU President Sally McManus says they'll be fighting for 3 million Aussies.
19: Got to make sure that people on minimum and award wages actually get ahead of inflation.
6: Well, a major shock at the NRL with Rabbitohs forward Jai Arrow revealing he's been diagnosed with motor neuron disease. The former Queensland State of Origin star has been forced into immediate retirement at the age of 30. And Selena Gomez is set to star alongside our very own Cate Blanchett in a new film. The X-rated flick titled The Origin of the World is believed to run 4 hours long. Now let's see what's happening on Nine News.
20: Thanks, Michelle. I'm Joel Dry. Tonight, fraud charges against an Olympic swimmer dropped, ending a near 10-year legal ordeal. A massive fire on Brisbane's north side destroys a home. More ISIS brides reportedly heading home to Australia. Will they also face charges? And the Gold Coast Titans bound for Sin City for the NRL's next Vegas round. Nine News, your news on Nine and Nine Now, live at 6.
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23: We have not found that out.
22: Well, look, we've got 2 hours until we get to see something.
23: Yes.
22: What are your plans tonight?
23: I think I want to make homemade burgers.
22: Yes.
23: For my housemate and I, and then we will sit down and we will watch.
22: How fabulous.
23: I'm so excited.
22: There's going to be bombshells. There's going to be so many more bombshells because they're already letting some out.
23: Yes, I was going to say, I don't want to talk about the headlines because I don't want to give it away for people.
22: No.
23: But I think there's going to be some surprises.
22: And we are going to be your number one review station tomorrow because we're both going to be totally across.
23: Indeed. Yep. Hey, before 4 o'clock, we are playing Chrissy's Tread Carefully. Register via the Nova Player app if you'd like a fresh set of tyres. Next, though, Chrissy's Quizzy, 13, 24, 10. There's a Baker's Delight voucher in the bum bag. But to celebrate, Kylie dropping on Netflix
22: What have you chosen?
23: I haven't gone too far back. Take yourself back to Aphrodite,
22: yes.
23: 2010.
22: Yes.
23: It's All the Lovers.
22: I was going to say, is it All the Lovers?
23: On the Chrissy's One
22: Let's
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1: A breakdown on the Logan Motorway eastbound shoulder after Logan Lee Road through Logan Lee. There's burst water main repairs ongoing on Beaudesert Road in the southbound left lane before Granard Road through Rothley. Breakdown on the M1 southbound before Rochdale Road at Rochdale South. Delays are back to the gateway. Traffic lights on flash on Finucane Road and Windermere Road through Alexandra Hills. And delays on the Centenary Highway inbound from Sumner to Jindalee. Delays outbound on the Western Freeway from Indooroopilly out to Figtree Pocket. And a busy run too on Moggill Road westbound through Tooringa and Kenmore. Delays on Gympie Road through Kedron, Aspley up to Castleline and again through Ball Hills heading up to the Bruce Highway. Australian Super, nearly $4 trillion. 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It's Chopper Dave. Another check of the roads coming up soon on Nova 106.9.
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28: 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Why am I taking my top off?
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0: love that song, Drop Dead, Olivia Rodrigo. 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Speaking of Olivia Rodrigo.
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0: New music from Olivia is coming this week. Her album isn't due to be released until June 12th, I think. But we don't have to wait that much longer for a second single. We've loved Drop Dead. And the next song is The Cure, it's called. And that's coming on Friday.
2: Exciting stuff.
0: I think she's having... I wonder if The Cure refers to either like a cure for a disease or whether it is The Cure, the band, the 80s band. Because she actually references a song by The Cure in Drop Dead. You know, in the very beginning, the very first stanza, she says, you know all the words to Just Like Heaven. Just Like Heaven is a song by The Cure.
2: I reckon Olivia Rodrigo's reached a new...
0: I think she's having... I wonder if The Cure refers to either like a cure for a disease or whether it is The Cure, the band, the 80s band. Because she actually references a song by The Cure in Drop Dead. You know, in the very beginning, the very first stanza, she says, you know all the words.

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14: A multi-vehicle crash on Days Road heading westbound around Abraham Road through Coomera. Delays are back to Foxwell Road. A breakdown on the M1 northbound through Pimpama. Breakdown on the Logan Motorway eastbound after Logan Lee Road through Logan Lee. Burst water main repairs ongoing on Bow Desert Road. The southbound left lane still blocked before Granard Road at Rocklea. Delays on the Gateway northbound Nudgee up towards the Pine Rivers Bridge. Slow 2 southbound from Murray down towards Mackenzie. Traffic lights on flash on Finucane Road and Windermere Road through Alexandra Hills. And delays on Ipswich Road outbound from the Gabba towards Annalee. 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It's going to be fine and sunny again tomorrow. Chopper Dave, another check coming up soon on Nova 106.9.
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15: Good afternoon, I'm Michelle Stevenson. The opposition says it is willing to work with the Greens to block the federal government's tax changes. Labor is seeking to scrap the 50% capital gains discount and will instead link it to inflation. But Liberal leader Angus Taylor says he'll collaborate with any party to ensure they don't pass Parliament.
16: We will look to anyone who will work with us to kill off these rotten taxes, these toxic taxes. We'll work with whoever we have to. We're going to fight them every single day because this is the wrong thing for our small businesses. This is the wrong thing for our country.
15: The government, meantime, is under pressure to deploy all available levers to stop the remaining ISIS brides from returning to Australia. It's understood a group of six women and their children could come home within a week. The coalition says the group turned their backs on Australia and shouldn't be allowed to come back. Well, a rare bacterial infection has seen a spike in cases across the country. Queensland has recorded at least five of diphtheria, while dozens more have been reported in the Northern Territory, South Australia and WA. High-ranking police from Australia, the US, Mexico, Colombia and dozens of Pacific Islands are meeting in Fiji. They're discussing how to combat drug cartels that are transporting illicit substances in submarines across the Pacific. And Kylie Minogue's opened up about a secret second cancer battle, revealing she was diagnosed again in 2021. The pop icon beat breast cancer back in 2006, but has spoken candidly about the recent health battle in her new Netflix doco. Now let's see what's happening on Nine News.
17: Thanks, Michelle. I'm Joel Dry. Tonight, fraud charges against an Olympic swimmer dropped, ending a near 10-year legal ordeal. A massive fire on Brisbane's north side destroys a home. More ISIS brides reportedly heading home to Australia. Will they also face charges? And the Gold Coast Titans bound for Sin City for the NRL's next Vegas round. Nine News, your news on Nine and Nine Now, live at 6.
18: Thanks so much for coming over.
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24: And now the moment we've been waiting for is here.
25: We're very excited about this.
26: Whipper.
27: The team is on.
26: And Kate.
28: How about that, guys?
26: On Nova.
29: Oh, welcome to the show, guys. It is your Wednesday afternoon. You know what we do on a Wednesday.
30: Thank you.
29: We're going to win it, guys. Halfway through the week. Well done. Teamwork.
31: Well, I'm going to say, I'm going to give it to all the parents on this Wednesday after, because it's tough to win as a parent sometimes,
29: yep.
31: Especially when your kids are addicted to video games.
29: Too true.
31: Oh, God, our house. But did anyone see Victor Wembanyama at the moment?
29: Oh,
31: won a game for... Oh, that
29: we're talking about
31: NBA, and so the NBA 2K comes out, Kate, and everyone's fighting over the PlayStation. I've got a bit of a tip for parents: if your kid is playing video games too much, have a listen to what this mum did with her.
32: Oh my God!
33: Yeah.
32: CEO of Roblox was found dead.
33: Roblox.
32: So all Roblox games would be shut down and it would not be any more Roblox.
29: Got him. Got him a beauty.
34: Yeah.
29: Run that with is, it for a while.
34: That's so good. I'm going to use that tonight.
31: Yeah, so just say that the CEO of any one of their favourite video games is now dead.
29: Or just tell them they can't use it. Look, what a battle. Up next, though, guys, who got busted taking a sickie? 13-24-10, a wild story for you next. But if you've got a story about someone getting busted for faking, for a sickie, we want to know. We'll get you on next. Alex Warren right now. Fever Dream on Nova. How do

0: Thank you, Eminem, Rihanna, the Monster on Nova, it is Fitzy, Whipper, Kate. All thanks to Chemist Warehouse on this Wednesday afternoon.
1: Shamal.
0: Oh, yeah, we're on MJ again, are we?
2: You guys know that the last few weeks after the biopics come out, I have been obsessed by Michael Jackson. A fair bit going on at the moment. There's documentaries, there's biopics, and my algorithm is just moonwalking at the moment, I can tell you that.
3: Oh, good one.
0: Have you seen the one, too, where they're revealing a lot of how things that were done in the film clip? So, you know, in Smooth Criminal, where he leans over Kate, there's been a lot of examples of people that have the hole in the bottom of the shoe where you pin it
3: in,
0: so you stand on a nail and then it holds your shoes to the floor and then you lean.
2: A magician never
0: I'm not a magician, mate. And he's dead.
3: Oh my goodness, so many spoilers.
0: I'm sorry to break the news to you.
3: I haven't seen the film.
2: We spoke to Richard Wilkins a few weeks ago about how he received a phone call from Michael Jackson. The other one was Russell Crowe. He went on a talk show and spoke about how Michael Jackson used to prank call him. Have a listen to this.
4: He just got into the habit of wherever I was staying, he'd just call the hotel and ask for my room and put on funny voices. And
5: Who did Michael Jackson pretend to be?
4: He would always start off being kind of gruff, like he was the hotel management and there was some kind of problem, you know? Then if I got kind of irritated, he'd go,
6: oh, how are you reacting? It's only Michael.
3: That can't be true.
0: That's the weirdest thing in the world.
2: Apparently he was a fiend for prank calls.
0: I loved it.
3: It's quite childlike, isn't it?
2: Mm-hmm. One's just been released from Princess Diana. So I don't know who's got hold of this audio, but it was a voice message that was left on her phone.
0: Well, him doing funnies.
2: And it's
0: what have you put together?
2: And it's Michael Jackson trying to do a British voice to Princess Diana. And that you guys know that they were close.
0: Is this legitimate?
2: This is legitimate.
0: Or something you've done.
2: Have a listen.
7: I was wondering, maybe sometime tomorrow night we could see a movie. Be really nice. So I call you tomorrow. I'll sleep in tomorrow and then we maybe can do something. Thank you. Goodbye.
3: I don't even know what to say.
2: Classic MJ.
0: But how does he do such a low voice, I would ask the question.
2: Do you reckon I could top that? I've got something that's going to blow your mind. Okay, so he did a campaign called, I think it was called Love is the Message, right? And in the campaign over the years, you know, it used to be like a community service announcement that would come on the television. He was told in these ads, all you got to do is Love is the Message, and Michael, all you need to do is wink down the camera. And he couldn't wink. So I'm going to show you guys footage. So when he goes to wink, he blinks with both eyes.
3: Like a toddler.
2: This is the audio of the ad, but have it.
8: Love is my message.
9: Love is my message. Love is my message.
0: Looks like he's having a fit.
2: He's trying to wink, but he's blinking.
0: I mean, he can dance and move his body in every direction, well, but he can't wink.
2: Because I looked it up. There is a medical term for people who can't wink.
0: Winkless.
2: It's called monocular closure deficiency.
0: Oh.
2: Tommy, you got caught winking quite a bit as a
0: different,
2: teenager.
0: Very different.
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12: 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Traffic lights are damaged and on flash on Fairfield Road at Palomar Street through Yerongpilly. Multi-vehicle crash on the Gateway southbound after the Bruce Highway at Bald Hills. Delays are back to Dolly's Rocks Road. Multi-vehicle crash on the Ipswich Motorway eastbound after Church Street through Goodna. Delays are back to Redbank. And a multi-vehicle crash on Granard Road eastbound left lane after Ballam Road at Archerfield. Fernwood women aren't just strong, they're strong to the core. 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It's Chopper Day. Fine and sunny again tomorrow. Another check soon on Nova 106.9.
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31: 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This

0: That's actually a good mashup.
1: Yeah, I quite like that.
0: Okay, bring it down, Shay. Felicity, any idea? Do you want to go for the artist first?
2: Oh, I know one of the songs that's Ride With Me.
3: Yeah.
0: By who?
2: Nelly.
0: Yeah, correct. Okay. Yes.
3: Good guess.
0: You've got the first one, Flick.
2: I'm an R&B fan. The other one, Golden. Golden.
1: By?
2: Sun. Golden Eye.
3: No, it's not Flick.
0: Unfortunately, Flick. Let's go to Carl now. Good morning, Carl.
4: Hey, man. How's it going?
0: Sorry, afternoon. Get that right. We got the two songs. Nelly, Ride With Me is the first one. Pull up a little bit more, Shay. See if you can tell us who the second artist is in the title card. These eyes are just a mirror fold. Any idea? Nelly. Yeah, you got Nelly. Nelly, Ride With Me is the first one. What's the second one?
3: Any idea, Carl?
4: Oh, no idea.
3: We're going to have to keep it moving. Thanks for playing. Kara, hello.
5: Hello. Hi, how are you? Oh, my God, I'm excited.
3: Kara, give us the two songs.
1: You sound confident.
5: Ride With Me by Nelly.
3: Yep.
5: And Road Trippin' by the Red Hot Chili Peppers.
3: Bang, there it is. Kara is not here to muck about.
5: Are you kidding?
3: Well done.
1: Third caller and all.
3: Okay, brand new set of tyres and a $1,000 voucher. Thanks to Bob Jane T-Marts.
5: Oh, my gosh. Oh, my heart is racing. Oh, that's
3: so exciting. How good is that? More ties tomorrow, Tommy?
6: Yeah, you bet.
3: Another
6: it's
3: set
6: as
3: tomorrow.
6: Easy as that.
3: 4:30. Well done. Coming up next, though, guys, Kate has a big announcement for us. She wants to share some very exciting news. The time has come, and that is next.
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9: A single vehicle prang on the gateway has blocked southbound traffic just after you come off the Bruce Highway at Bald Hills. Delays are stuck all the way back to North Lakes already. Traffic lights are out and damaged. Actually, they're flashing on Fairfield Road and Palomar Street through Yerongpilly. Crews on the way to get them fixed up. Breakdown on the M1 northbound through Pimpamar. Multi-vehicle crash on Days Road westbound through Coomera. Delays are back to Foxwell Road. Personal domain repairs continue on Bow Desert Road, southbound left lane before Granard Road through Rockley. And a broken down tow truck on the M1 southbound before Rochdale Road at Rochdale South. Those delays are back to the gateway. 300,000 Australians homeless, 7.8 million Australians, one meal a day. Feed the hungry, house Australians. Newdeal.au. 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It's going to be sunny again tomorrow. Chopper Dave, another check soon on Nova 106.9.
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0: Taylor Swift, Open Light on Nova. It is Fitzy with Kate. And on this Wednesday, we're going to take a moment to celebrate someone so important, so, so special. Over to you, Kate Ritchie, for this big moment.
1: Okay. On the count of three, I want us all to do something.
2: Oh, no. Okay. We weren't giving
3: Come on, man. I'm sorry. I had to keep it a secret until now.
1: And it's a bit of a congratulations, but it's also...
0: Play it down.
2: Well done. I'm so glad you found love again.
1: This is love like I've never felt before.
0: You're having a baby.
1: Oh, no. No, I think those days are over, well and truly. I mean, not you know.
0: Wow,
1: the baby stuff. I have posted, did a hard launch on this event on my socials today. And if you want, if you haven't been there yet, go and check the photos out. And if you want more photos, ask for more and I will give you more.
0: No one needs them.
1: On the count of three, I want you all to sing happy birthday to my puppy dog, Annie, who's turning five today.
0: Happy birthday, Annie.
1: Happy birthday, Annie. She has had, we've talked about it on the show for the last couple of weeks. I forgot the birthday was on the approach.
0: She didn't know it was on either.
2: She had no idea.
1: Well, I think she does. I think she's feeling older.
2: What did you get her?

0: Can I ask? Did you get like down at my local cafe? You can get a pup cake. Boy in Blue do a pup cake.
1: Oh no, we didn't do cake. We will be doing. I actually think Annie might have Char Grilled Charlies for dinner tonight.
2: Okay, that's a good deal.
1: I'll put a big candle in the roast chicken. Chicken. We've done that before and she absolutely gobbles it up. My daughter went to the pet shop yesterday and bought a few little petto or something like that. Yeah. And bought what? The pet barn or something.
2: Petto. Just be careful. Stop saying.
1: And then they've got the she's got this morning in bed we did it like a normal birthday in our family where you open the gifts and so we did like little squeaky toys and Annie was going mad. But what I will say
0: so much fun.
1: Is and we don't have time because we're approaching 5 o'clock.
2: Tell us more anyway.
1: But I wanted to hear whether you had whether your dog has a weird habit because we've previously spoken about, which I don't want to get bogged down in today, is that Annie like eats underpants randomly. Not randoms underpants, just randomly picks up underpants in our house. You've even mentioned it today.
2: Annie had her.
1: But do you know what else she likes to do? And usually I batter her away and say,
2: get away.
0: This will be good.
1: When you get out of the shower, Annie is so fancy, she won't drink water from like dog bowls, especially not at the park.
2: This is amazing.
1: Will rarely drink water from her dog bowl at the back door.
2: Happy birthday, Anna.
1: So usually I have to run the shower and Annie goes into the shower and drinks water like it's a running river or something.
2: Yeah,
1: gotcha. Or she likes, if you let her, she will lick the water from your body when you get out of the shower.
0: Oh, that's a bit.
1: And I'm not even joking. So today it was her birthday.
2: Yep. And what did you let her do?
1: I let her lick, when I got out of the shower after I got ready from work, she just licks the water off your body. And
0: disgusting. Well, there's your clickbaiting on the Mailie Dale today, that's for sure.
2: That's disgusting.
1: It's not disgusting.
2: Annie, are you okay? Because I reckon you're sick in the head. Oh, my God.
0: You've been hit by a sick... Oh, no.
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25: A rollover on the Gateway southbound after the Bruce Highway through Bald Hills has been wrapped up and moved on, but those delays go all the way back to Northlake. Still got some big delays on Gympie Road heading north from Chermside all the way through to the Bruce Highway. Really slow going too on Gympie Road through Strathpine all the way through Launton and in towards Petrie. Big delays on Sandgate Road from Virginia all the way up through Boondall and in towards Deegan. Delays on the Western Freeway heading outbound from Mount Coother out to Fig Tree Pocket. Burst water main repairs on Beau Desert Road. Southbound left lane before Granard Road through Rocklea. And a multi-vehicle crash on Sanford Road. Southbound after Fernie Way at Fernie Grove has big delays both ways. 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Great savings every day. It's going to be sunny again tomorrow. Chopper day. 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
28: Good afternoon, I'm Michelle Stevenson. The opposition is seeking to develop new laws specifically designed to help small business operators if it wins the next federal election. The coalition is developing its Small Business Act to provide greater clarity for the sector. It comes off the back of the government's proposed tax changes, which many say will hinder small businesses. Shadow Treasurer Tim Wilson has told the National Press Club Labor has ignored business.
29: The self-starters are what built this country. And we are going to back you in to be its future. You work, you risk, you should get ahead. And that is why the Coalition is being explicit. We will oppose the higher taxes the government has put forward.
28: The PM, meantime, has met the mother and grandparents of Kumanjai Little Baby in Alice Springs. The five-year-old girl was murdered in the Northern Territory last month. Anthony Albanese visiting the old timers camp where he lay flowers in memory of the little girl. Doctors are urging people to get vaccinated amid the worst outbreak of diphtheria since records began. The resurgence of the disease began in the Northern Territory but has since spread to South Australia, WA and Queensland. There have been over 220 cases reported this year and one suspected death. Well, South Sydney forward Jai Arrow has been diagnosed with motor neuron disease and is retiring immediately. And Kanye is facing yet another legal battle. The rapper's company Yeezy is being sued by a web design company for $150,000 in unpaid fees. Now, let's see what's happening on Nine News tonight.
0: Thanks, Michelle. I'm Joel Dreyer. Tonight, fraud charges against an Olympic swimmer dropped, ending a near 10-year legal ordeal. A massive fire on Brisbane's north side destroys a home. More ISIS brides reportedly heading home to Australia. Will they also face charges? And the Gold Coast Titans bound for Sin City for the NRL's next Vegas round. Nine News, your news on Nine and Nine Now, live at 6.
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6: Give it to me.
3: Yeah. Nova. Ah, welcome to the show. Thank you for tuning in, Australia. It is your Wednesday evening. All thanks to Chemist Warehouse. Big first hour and a huge second coming up. You've tuned in at the right time. What have you got, Ryan Jones?
11: Well, there'll be a few sore heads right now because Arsenal fans are celebrating after 22 years. They've won the English Premier League. That is massive. I do have a grab. I think you've got it there, but you can hear just the joy on fans. So this guy was down the pub. Have a listen to this.
7: Well, 22 years of pain, 22 years of disappointment, 22 years a generation of being called the bridesmaids, of being the bottlers. This is what it looks like. This is what football does to grown men and grown women. Tears being shed.
3: Oh. That'll be me, Fitz. Next year when the Bombers win the flag in the AFL.
11: That'll be you in 22 years when they start getting a good team together.
3: Another 22?
11: Oh, that's just, what a great feeling. I mean, just when your team's winning, everything in your life is just great.
3: Isn't
11: you know what
3: beautiful?
11: I mean?
6: Is that really?
3: Oh, you can't lose, Kate, when you're winning. Coming up, guys, what have you only just realised? Everyone is in the running for a Woolies cash as well. 13, 24, 10. If you've got an only just realised, something I picked up in a video that David Beckham was in, and I had an unbelievable moment of only just realised. So stick around, I'll tell you what that is. But 13, 24, 10, get involved and give us a call if you were today years old when you realised something. We got another one from Peking Duck too, which we're going to play for you when they're in the studio not long ago.

0: Oh, the one and only. God, you want it, we got it. Pitbull hotel room service. What a weapon. Fitzy Whipper Kate for your Wednesday night on Nova.
1: I want you to give us a call now, 13 24 10, if a television show has nearly ruined your relationship. Maybe you're not allowed to watch something. Maybe you've been busted watching something that you're not allowed to watch.
0: Okay, so it's not an argument over the TV show that you're watching.
1: Well, it could be.
0: Because we had that on the weekend.
2: Oh. Well, it's, yeah, I'm the same. But BJ and I like to watch series together, watching Half Man at the moment on Stan. But this is the thing. If BJ goes ahead without me, Kate, I refuse then to watch the rest of the series.
0: Wow.
2: I can't. I can't do it by myself.
1: Well, it is very unfair of her to go ahead like that, especially if you've made an agreement to watch it together. I mean, I wish I had somebody to watch a TV show with.
0: You can watch what you want.
2: It's Annie's fifth birthday today. Maybe let her.
1: Yeah, I'm going to be watching the Kylie Netflix special with Annie tonight. Anyway, sorry, 13, 24, 10, if a television show is causing problems in the relationship, because this is on Reddit, I think, and a girlfriend has given the boyfriend a very serious ultimatum because of a particular TV show that he watches. Now, it's not the kind of TV show that I thought would cause a problem. But he has said, I've been watching and enjoying The Boys TV show. You know that one? I think it's like a funny...
2: Graphic, violent...
1: Superhero, like weird superheroes.
0: Yeah. Different to the
2: it's
0: lads.
2: Dark. It's very dark.
1: Yeah, different. Yeah, they're not watching TV with The Boys.
0: Yeah, okay.
1: It's actually called The Boys. He's been watching it since the beginning, ever since season two came out, and he's loved every second of it. Anyway, today he was watching the latest episode, as he's been very busy the last few days, and was unable to watch it. And she asked, what was I watching? I proceeded to tell her the show. Then she's researched the television show. She obviously doesn't like it. She has discovered the high sexual content within the show.
0: Sure, that's the issue, is it?
1: Which, that's not what I noticed about that show. And then proceeded to offer me an ultimatum explaining I either stop watching the show or lose the relationship of 4 years. I don't know what she thinks the TV show says about him.
0: I know what you need to do there, if he's listening at all. Finish the relationship of 4 years.
2: Oh, whoa.
1: What, so you can watch The Boys?
0: Well, I think
2: catch up with The Boys.
0: She's, I don't know, I think she's complicating things, and if she's so sensitive on that topic, maybe it's not best for the relationship to move forward. She's a nutbag.
1: Oh, I wouldn't. Oh, mate, that is such a, you just can't, you can't, that
0: can't
1: is a
0: you?
1: Very,
0: well,
1: very.
0: It's a bit crazy, it sounds a bit crazy to me.
1: I would imagine if you're coming down hard.
2: On a television show,
1: there's more going on here.
0: Doesn't sound like it.
1: Because he's probably watching that. Maybe he's got some kind of addiction.
0: Also, maybe.
2: Ashley, what broke up the relationship?
1: Oh, my God.
3: Two broke girls. We started watching the series together.
2: Yeah.
3: And I finished the series without her, and she lost it. Said she'd had enough, but I didn't listen. And then we became two broken up girls.
0: Oh, my God, and that was it.
1: No way.
0: It actually destroyed the relationship, Ash.
3: That did. It was just she had enough.
1: Yeah, it was the straw that broke the camel's back.
2: What's the communication now, Ash? Do you still speak to her or all over?
3: No, we don't talk at all.
0: Oh, maybe it's best she wandered off,
2: This could be more. This is, wow, Jaden, what did you stop your partner from watching, Jaden?
4: I wouldn't let my now ex-partner watch RuPaul's Drag Race.
0: Why not?
4: It's a bit too high energy and fake for me, I think.
0: Right, you wanted something more legitimate, Jaden?
4: I guess I just like the more, I guess, like sci-fi fantasy kind of shows.
0: Right.
1: Okay.
4: It's a bit too high energy for me.
1: I think sometimes RuPaul's a television show, you think if they're watching that and they are enjoying it, it's a reflection on them, like what floats their boat.
2: You can't tell someone what to watch.
1: Well, you can when you're dating.
0: Yeah, I think you can too.
2: Melody, you agree with a girlfriend in this situation?
5: Absolutely. My two adult boys watch the boys.
0: Yep.
2: The boys, yeah. And so does my eldest.
5: It is vile. It is absolutely vile.
2: It's full on.
5: It's super
2: graphic.
5: Violent. Yeah. And super sexual, and yep. I will leave the room when they've got it on.
0: Well, it's just yeah. a TV show, though, Mel.
1: No. Well, that is you can't say it's just a television show.
0: He's a fully grown man.
1: But you can't unsee what you see, or you can't unhear what you hear.
0: And do you think it'll have an impact on him?
1: I
0: as
1: do.
0: A fully grown man?
1: Sometimes I think so. Sometimes I think it feeds into some kind of,
0: I mean, different if Melanie's got two boys who are still teenagers.
2: What about my wife?
5: How old are they? They're adults. 20 and 23.
2: 23. Yeah, I suppose they can make their own decisions. Your wife's watching Crime Network and Serial Killers the whole time, Kate? This is the thing.
1: Well, pack your bags and leave.
2: BJ's watching Serial Killer Wives at the moment, which makes me nervous.
0: Yeah.
2: She told me the other day how she'd get rid of my body.
1: She's getting ideas. If she's watching it with a notepad and a pen, yeah. I'd be worried.
0: Catherine, hello.
6: Hello. Whippy, you'll love this.
0: What do you got?
6: My husband didn't let me watch Sex and the City, and my next partner bought me the whole set.
0: Well, that's the thing. It's a great show. Yeah. I mean, it's possibly the best series ever on TV. Yeah.
6: God, I know.
0: And what's wrong with it, Catherine? Do you know what I mean?
6: I don't know. He thought it was too sexual, from a female perspective.
0: Well, no, Samantha had her moments, but that was about it.
2: Catherine, you know what is awkward, though? When you sit down and watch it with your teenage sisters.
0: No, it was great. It was great, Catherine.
2: When you're watching it with your sisters and it's quite a sexual show and
1: did
2: you're
1: watch
2: a young
1: it with...
2: man. Yeah.
1: Oh, did
2: yeah.
1: he?
2: Yeah.
0: I mean, Catherine, how good's Emily in Paris? Just on a side note.
6: I love it.
0: You know what I mean?
6: Same sort of thing. I'm glad I'm single. I can watch whatever I like.
0: Me too. I mean, yeah, whatever. Thanks, Catherine. This is Fitzy, Whipper and Kate on Nova.
7: 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Everyone has a right to get home safe. There's no text, backseat argument or hair emergency worth taking your eyes off the road for. Drive so others survive. Multi-vehicle crash on Sanford Road has the southbound left lane blocked after Fernie Way through Fernie Grove. The northbound right turn lane is blocked and heavy northbound delays at the moment. Breakdown on the Bruce Highway southbound after Deception Bay Road as you come down through D-Bay. Traffic lights damaged and on flash on Fairfield Road and Palomar Street heading through Yerongpilly, and big delays on the gateway northbound from Nudgee. 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A mostly sunny day coming up again tomorrow. Temp range of 13 up to 23 degrees. It's currently 21. Chopper Dave, another check coming up soon on Nova 106.9.
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8: A multi-vehicle crash on Sanford Road through Fernie Grove has just been wrapped up. Some heavy delays northbound, yet to sort themselves out. Breakdown on the Bruce Highway southbound after D-Bay Road at D-Bay. Broken down car on the Ipswich motorway westbound shoulder after Granada Road through Rocklea. Speed's been dropped down to 60 k's an hour. Traffic lights are damaged and on flash on Fairfield Road and Paloma Street heading through Yerongpilly. First water main repairs continue still on Bowdoin Road southbound in the left lane before Granada Road through Rocklea. A broken down tow truck waiting to be picked up off the M1 southbound through Rochdale South and delays on Ipswich Road outbound from the Gabba to Annerley. 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Content is general in nature. Investing carries risk. It's going to be mostly sunny tomorrow, a top expected of 24 degrees. Chopper Day back soon on Nova 106.9.
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0: for your Wednesday night. Little bit of Rima there. Calm Down, the name of that song, we will. It is Fitzy, Whipper and Kate, and this is exciting, guys, because not only do we have a $100 Woolworths voucher to give away, we've organised a big night out in a hotel. We're going to tell you more. The best caller on the show gets the voucher, Kate Ritchie.
1: Yeah.
0: But Woolworths Big Night In is back, right? So it's a chance to spend a night. The Big Night In is a hotel that's completely inspired by fan favourite Netflix shows like Squid Game, Bridgerton.
1: It sounds awesome.
0: And they deck out the hotel. So not only do you get the $100, you get in the running to be at that hotel for the night.
1: That would be...
0: Take a caller. Who was on the show
1: earlier?
0: Well,
1: someone we spoke to earlier who actually had a brilliant story. Shana, you can't ride a bike and you've won a prize.
0: Congratulations.
2: That's awesome. Thank you.
0: Who would have thought being a fully grown woman at the age of 27 and not being able to ride a bike would win you a prize today?
2: Oh, my gosh, that's crazy.
0: No, we're proud of you. Well done. 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Oh, we're out of here, guys. Ricky Lee and Tim are up next. Another set of tyres on the show to give away tomorrow.
1: Awesome.
0: You little beauty. Have a good one.
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29: Watch out for protesters walking along Edward Street eastbound after Ann Street in the city. Police are on site. Breakdown on the Logan Motorway westbound after Kingston Road through Logan Lee. Breakdown on the M1 southbound through Oxenford. One on the Gympie Arterial Road northbound before you hit the gateway at Bald Hills. Broken down truck on the gateway northbound before Compton Road through Stretton. And some slow going still on the gateway northbound from Nudgee up to the Pine Rivers Bridge. Busy conditions too on the Centenary Highway inbound from Sumner to Jindalee and outbound through Kamira down towards Springfield. 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Another check coming up soon on Nova 106.9.
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30: Nova. Hello, I'm Michelle Stevenson. Well, the PM maintains most small business owners will not be affected by the government's tax reforms. Dozens have written to Anthony Albanese, urging him not to proceed with the changes, which will see the 50% capital gains tax scrapped. He's told the ABC the adjustment will make the system fairer.
31: Most small businesses pay little or no capital gains tax when they sell, and we're making no changes to the small business CGT capital gains tax exemptions which are currently available.
30: There's calls for people to get vaccinated amid the worst diphtheria outbreak in 35 years. There have been more than 220 cases reported in Australia this year and one suspected death. It's so far been detected in the Northern Territory, Queensland, South Australia and WA. A push is underway for Australia's lowest paid workers to be awarded a 6% pay rise. Unions are predicting further rises in inflation as it makes its submission to the Fair Work Commission. ACTU President Sally McManus says they'll be fighting for 3 million Aussies.
32: We've got to make sure that people on minimum and award wages actually get ahead of inflation.
30: Well, a major shock at the NRL with Rabbitohs forward Jai Arrow revealing he's been diagnosed with motor neuron disease. The former Queensland State of Origin star has been forced into immediate retirement at the age of 30. And Selena Gomez is set to star alongside our very own Cate Blanchett in a new film. The X-rated flick titled The Origin of the World is believed to run 4 hours long. Now let's see what's happening on Nine News.
33: Thanks, Michelle. I'm Joel
0: towel dryer. Tonight, fraud charges against an Olympic swimmer dropped, ending a near 10-year legal ordeal. A massive fire on Brisbane's north side destroys a home. More ISIS brides reportedly heading home to Australia. Will they also face charges? And the Gold Coast Titans bound for Sin City for the NRL's next Vegas round. Nine News, your news on Nine and Nine Now, live at 6.
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7: Well, hello. 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
2: Hello to you also.
7: Oh, hello.
2: Hi. Hello.
7: What's happening? How's your hump day going?
2: Pretty damn good.
7: Yeah?
2: Pretty damn good. I'm having steak for dinner tonight. We're chucking in a Wednesday night steak. Wednesday and Saturdays.
7: So I did my Monday night steak last night.
2: How did you feel about it?
7: It was weird. It was weird.
2: Yeah?
7: Yeah, but it was
2: good. Didn't feel good. So are you putting, because I've taken what the chefs have told us.
7: Matt Moran and Neil Perry have told us not to cook your steak with pepper on it because it burns, and I refuse to do that because I love it.
2: I've been with you and I've been resisting and I've been like, you know what? F you guys. You don't know what you're talking about. You've got no idea. I've started doing
7: it. But how is it? Is it
2: it's
7: much
2: excellent.
7: Better?
2: It's excellent. And then you just pop a little bit of pepper on the top at the end. Yeah. It is delicious.
7: I haven't cleaned my barbecue in a while, so last night it went up in flames a bit.
2: Barbecue. Oh.
7: Yeah, because I have a rule. You don't cook meat inside. Unless it's in the oven.
2: I do it twice a day on the cooktop.
7: I'm not cooking meat inside, out in the open. That's disgusting. And a lot of Australia would agree with me.
2: Yeah, I just can't get on board with that. I don't even have a barbecue.
7: That's madness.
2: I know.
7: And you call yourself a New Zealander/Australian.
2: I had one for so long and then I just never used it because I like cooking in the kitchen on a gas cooktop.
7: Your house smell like steak for days?
2: No.
7: Bull, I bet it does. I bet if I came over
2: You come to my house after we've eaten chicken or steak or lamb all the time and you never say anything. And you would. You're the kind of person that would.
7: Maybe I've just kept it to myself.
2: You would never. You can't help yourself.
7: The Veronicas are here very soon. If you would like to know where to get some of their stuff, like their proper stuff, stick around. They're going to tell you where. Lisa and Jess are here in a sec. But after this, we're going to talk love languages.
2: Yeah, we are.
7: Aww.
2: Hey, hello, cutie.
8: Let's get the party started. See you at the bar, you was hardly talking. That's when I knew that your heart was scarring. Friends to lovers need a part to star in. Like, wait, babe, let me ask your pardon. This ain't Gucci, this is Prada, darling. If you want something, you can ask me, darling.

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0: Ricky Lee and Tim, happy Wednesday afternoon. Do you want to know what to watch, do you? Do you really want to know what to watch at the movies or on streaming? Well, Bruce Isaacs, our expert, we love him. He's here next to tell us all the stuff that he's watching to get us to watch it.
1: He always has so many good recommendations. I really do what he says. I really do.
0: I write it down every week, and you will too. He's coming up in a second. Now, though, let's talk Full Out of Touch. Out of touch. Why are we talking about this?
1: Well, there's this forum on Reddit that's going viral at the moment. Like, people that have worked for, like, billionaires and really rich people and have just heard all of these, like, wonderful, crazy, amazing things. Mm-hmm. So a few of the examples that are on there, one person says, I dated a girl whose grandfather is very, very wealthy. He purchased the penthouse above his, which already is a flex. Mm-hmm. Like, what are you gonna do with it? He converted it into a terrarium. Is that how you say it? I didn't even know the word.
0: Is it a place for plants?
1: I'd never even heard the word before. A terrarium for his cacti.
0: Yeah, it's a place for plants. Yeah.
1: A place for plants.
0: That reminds me,
1: like,
0: remember.
1: Like a conservatory.
0: What?
1: I don't know.
0: Glass house. Yeah.
1: Yep.
0: Remember that story I told you about the apartment above the Fendi in the city?
1: Yes, I think about that. I walk because I go into the gym in the city every single day and I look at that Fendi every day and I think and I look in the, I try and find the one that you're telling me about.
0: Yeah, it used to be the old David Jones menswear section and now it is an apartment and that corner bit apparently is just rooms for this person's fur coats.
1: Amazing.
0: So next time you're in there, look up.
1: Do you know Karl Lagerfeld, the old designer of
0: Chanel?
1: Yeah, oh, mate, Karl, you know, Robes and Karl. Karl Lagerfeld, he used to be the designer for Chanel, and he had a documentary, and I'm pretty sure this is right. He had two identical apartments in the building in Paris.
0: Yeah.
1: So he would, like, sleep and spend his day in one, and then the next day he would wake up and he would walk over to the apartment on the other side of the building that's identical and live his life in that one for the day while the cleaners were in that one. So they were cleaning and making his bed and, like, washing and doing all of that.
0: Gross.
1: So every day he got into a fresh, clean, beautiful, amazing bed and he didn't have to lift a finger. Can you imagine not having, because even just doing it once a week, having to make, like, strip, wash, dry, make, clean your bed once a week is too much. But imagine getting in
0: a
1: fresh bed every single day.
0: A fresh bed I get, but having an identical apartment to do it.
1: No.
0: Having a fresh bed every day is lovely.
1: Amazing.
0: But you don't need to make an identical apartment to get there.
1: Yeah, because he didn't ever want to see the cleaners because to him they were like peasants. He didn't want to be in their presence.
0: Okay, careful.
1: No, that's honest. That was his whole thing. Yeah. He didn't want to see them. He was living his whole life and living in the other apartment and having his wonderful time doing his work and then he would, like, pop on over and live his and
0: Karl
1: jump,
0: Lagerfeld
1: sleep in his.
0: Yeah? Probably died alone, did he?
1: He had a cat.
0: Rochelle, what have you seen?
2: I work as a nanny and one day I was cooking the kids some scrambled eggs and they said to me, can we add some of that really special stuff that my mum puts on our eggs? And I went, okay. So I put my sauce. They said, those fish, what a caviar.
1: They put a caviar on their eggs.
0: How good is that? Whoa, that's delicious. A bit salty for your scrambled.
1: Yum.
0: Actually, that would be really nice right now. Beluga.
1: If you want to be an out of touch but still be a bogan, some caviar on a Macca's chicken nugget. Sensational.
0: Oh, my God. Yum. This is Ricky Lee and Tim on Nova.
3: 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A multi-vehicle collision in Kangaroo Point on Vulture Street eastbound is blocking the left lane before Leopard Street. Couple of breakdowns to steer clear of. One in Bald Hills, Gympie Arterial Road northbound on the left-hand side before the Gateway Motorway. And one for Askley, Gympie Road northbound, blocking the right turning lane as you try to get onto Zilmere Road. Protein never tasted so good. Not since Starbucks started adding it to your favourite beverages. Add protein milk or protein foam to your coffee, matcha or frappuccino at Starbucks today. We've got a clear night as we drop down to a low of 13 degrees and then tomorrow a mostly sunny day and a top of 24. Right now it's 17 degrees on Nova 106.9.
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1: Let's go. This is Ricky Lee and Tim.

0: Ricky Lee and Tim, Nova Boy Jams, coming up in a second. The Matty Rose Show as well for your Wednesday evening. But now, if you're going to curl up at home.
1: Not with a good book.
0: Flick the telly on like a normal person. Bruce Isaacs from Sydney Uni and the Film Versus Film podcast is here to tell us what we're watching. I want to kick off though. I read something about Netflix, right? They've had their worst 2 weeks in history last month with not a single original title in the top 10. And guess what their highest stream show in that 2 weeks was? Grey's Anatomy.
2: Oh, wow.
1: Oh, my gosh. After last week, you recommended, was it Anatomy of a Fall?
2: Yes. Oh, did you watch it?
1: I watched it and it was incredible.
2: Yeah.
1: Incredible. Thank you, both of you, for your recommendation.
0: But
1: I also just feel like if you're going to send a girl to watch a movie for 3 hours with subtitles, you got to warn a bitch. I thought I was settling in for my cozy afternoon movie,
0: and
1: I was
0: like, it's a reader.
1: Working.
2: It is a bit of work, right? But Ricky, what about at the end?
1: Oh.
2: The feeling that you just think I've been through something really special.
1: Oh my gosh, it was excellent.
2: But I get what you're saying. Hey, sometimes I just want to go see Michael and just be transported.
1: Yeah.
2: But then a lot.

0: the times I want to check out Anatomy of Fall.
1: What are we going to see?
2: So good.
1: All right, movies this week. This is Obsession.
0: Yes. So amazing film. There's a group called Blumhouse.
1: Yeah.
0: Joseph Blumhouse, and they make these horror films. This is one of the best out of their studio for ages, I think. And it was recommended to me first by my students. They were all obsessed and saying, have you seen Obsession? Have you seen this movie? So I think this is really great. It's about a guy who's got a crush on this girl, and he has this kind of weird ghostly supernatural toy thing and sort of says, I want her to love me more than anything in the world. That's the wish he makes.
2: Okay.
0: And you can just tell from my voice, bad things are going to come off this, right? And it just...
1: Well, but especially when you say it's a horror movie.
0: It's it's a horror and it ends up being...
2: The red flags went up immediately.
1: And you don't have to read it.
2: Great. I'm in.
0: No. This is fun, but very creepy. And I just think people should go to the movies to see this. It's an old school kind of horror that you should go at night, go to the movies and check it out.
1: Okay, I like it. Now, speaking of our friends at Netflix, what are we watching on Netflix? Begonia.
0: Yeah, so...
1: This was huge around the Oscars time.
0: Massive. Mm. Do you guys know Yorgos Lanthimos? He's part of what's called the Greek weird wave, right?
2: I mean, sounds right up my alley.
0: Wait, you guys seen Poor Things? Emma Stone?
1: Yeah, I loved Poor Things.
0: Okay, so Poor Things, The Lobster. Lanthimos makes these kinds of movies that people love, but they're very strange, right? So
1: yeah,
0: people
1: Poor
0: do
1: Things
0: weird
1: was odd.
0: Stuff,
2: okay.
0: Right? So in Begonia, Emma Stone plays a massive kind of capitalist company exec, and these two weirdos, one of whom is played by Jesse Plemons, her actual husband, they kidnap her and they say that she's actually an alien who has come to take over the world. So they're these big conspiracy nuts. I mean, just the way I'm describing, you know, this is a wild ride.
2: Yeah, it sounds crazy. I love it.
0: So all I want to say is, when you're in the hands of Yorgos Lanthimos, you kind of got to let him take you on this journey.
1: Okay. Begonia is on Netflix. And what are we seeing on Amazon? The Other Bennett Sister.
0: Yeah, this is just excellent. So this is truly get in your gown, lay on a couch, get a coffee, and watch... watch a series. I don't know if you guys follow all these kind of imaginative takes on Jane Austen. Like, Pride and Prejudice is one of my all-time favourite novels, right? And if you guys have watched, you know, like all these remakes, right? Bridget Jones, which I bloody love, right? Yeah. So this is, what if the one sister... who gets almost no exposure, had this amazing, interesting interior life. What if we just followed her around? And as, like, Jane wants to marry Bingley, and obviously Elizabeth is going to marry Mr. Darcy. But what about Mary, who's considered plain by her mum? What's going to happen to her? So let's follow Mary. And she goes on this kind of coming of age, self-discovery trip around the place. And so for those of you who love Jane Austen,
1: okay, I like it.
0: Go and check this out.
1: That's The Other Bennett Sister on Amazon. Begonia on Netflix. Obsession at the movies. We've just had Kylie Minogue on. You've got to watch the Kylie doco that comes out today.
0: I will watch that because the documentary comes out, right?
1: Yeah,
0: and I love Kylie. She's actually in one of my favorite super art house, way more extreme than Anatomy of a Fall, Holy Motors.
2: Oh.
0: So Kylie Minogue was in that as a kind of brief role. And I just thought, wow, this is fascinating. How did she find a way to this extreme art house movie?
1: Yeah.
0: And it's great. So if you haven't seen Holy Motors, check it out. It's amazing.
2: So you're going to say Street Fighter.
1: Bruce Isaacs from Film versus Film, the podcast in Sydney Uni. We'll catch you next week. Thanks, mate.
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0: God.
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26: Good evening. Just cleared a multi-vehicle crash on Vulture Street, Kangaroo Point, eastbound. We've got burst water main repairs continuing on Bodessa Road, southbound in the left lane before Granard Road in Rocklea. Multi-vehicle crash being wrapped up Johnson Road, Forestdale at Forestdale Drive. Watch for a truck broken down on the Gateway Motorway. It's northbound in the shoulder before Compton Road, Stretton. A breakdown on the M1 8 Mile Plains, southbound in the right shoulder after the Gateway Motorway on-ramp. Speed limit dropped to 60. And a breakdown Gympie Road, Aspley, it's northbound in the right turn lane into Zilmia Road. 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Tonight in Brisbane, going down to 13 degrees, mostly clear with the chance of a shower. Mostly sunny tomorrow, top 24, down to 17 degrees now on Nova 106.9.
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1: Delays with reports of a crash in Bald Hills on Bruce Highway northbound at the Pine Rivers Bridge. Be mindful. A breakdown too in Aspley on Gympie Road northbound into the Zilmere Road. The right turn lane is blocked through there. Burst water main repairs too in Rockley, Bow Desert Road southbound before Granard Road, and that's affecting the left lane. And a broken down truck too in Stretton Gateway Motorway northbound before Compton Road, and that one's on the shoulder there. Do be mindful. 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Down to 13 overnight. Tomorrow mostly sunny and a top of 24. And right now it is 17 degrees on Nova 106.9.
0: Novas. 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
3: 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It is officially on Netflix. We're celebrating tonight with some free Kylie Minogue gift packs. Plus, an Aussie act has broken the Sydney Opera House. I know, they have really damaged the place. $18,000 worth of damage. Who? Why? What happened? All the details after 9.
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21: 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And yeah. I'm usually, dare I say, right about these kinds of things. Hey, Pash are on the show next. 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
2: 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Hello, my name is Maddie Rowe. We are throwing it back with an old school Rihanna song called S&M that I thought was about something completely different as a kid, but now as a 30-year-old, I understand. That is playing soon. Let's go non-stop though with Bruno Mars after a little

0: Chains and Whips, Excite Me, Rihanna, S&M. What a lyric. This is Nova. How you doing? My name's Maddie Rowe, if we haven't met before. Justin Bieber's Love Yourself, co-written by Edward Sheeran, originally a big F-bomb yourself, but they changed it to Fit Radio, obviously. That is playing next. Plus, a huge new song from Somba, Homewrecker, on the other side of the tune.
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5: And now for your traffic report. There's congestion all the way through the CBD. 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

Like a Prayer, as made famous by Madonna. Now a huge remix from Aussie DJ producer Josh Fawaz. That song is all over TikTok and sitting at number 5 on the ARIA dance charts. This is Nova. I am Maddie Rowe. Hope you're well tonight. We are getting on fresh hits and throwbacks, including brand new stuff from an artist named Bella Kay. I love it, I love it,

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11: Naughty, naughty.
12: Talking to all the dirty birds out there that have got OnlyFans. Mm. I've never ventured into the OnlyFans sort of path. Well, shouldn't surprise you, Jodes.
13: As a married father of three, I wouldn't have expected this would be a priority on your computer, but anywho.
12: Now, the tone there suggested that was a shock. Yeah. More of a shock if I had. An OnlyFans creator from California has pleaded guilty to involuntary manslaughter after a client died during a BDSM session. That's right. BDSM stands for bondage, discipline, dominance, submission, and masochism.
13: Masochism, even.
12: Oh, it's chism, is it?
13: Yes.
12: What's masochism? Masochism, Miss Expert in the bondage field?
13: Oh, it's kind of, it's like a dominance, a form of dominance. I don't know. I'm making this up.
12: I don't know.
13: I don't want to Google masochism on my computer.
12: I only know precisely what it means. So she had a fetish session that was being filmed inside her home.
13: Yeah.
12: Prosecutors say the 56-year-old client paid more than $11,000 for the session, which allegedly involved restraint, plastic wrapping and other fetish acts.
13: Whoa. Okay.
12: So the man suffocated after a plastic bag and duct tape were placed over his face, with the video allegedly showing him struggling to breathe.
13: Mm-hmm.
12: Her name is Michaela Rylarsdam.
13: Oh, yeah.
12: She originally faced a murder charge but accepted a plea deal and is expected to receive a 4-year prison sentence later this year. So this is the problem with these fetish acts.
13: Yeah, right.
12: You're like, oh, is he dying or is he really into it? Like, is this good or is it bad?
13: Mm.
12: And then if you're like, oh, sorry, I thought you were dying. And he's like, why'd you stop? And the next minute, boop, dead.
13: Yeah. But then why'd you stop? I paid $11,000 for the pleasure of this.
12: Yes.
13: And what the hell?
12: Do you think he's looking over now being like, hell of a way to go?
13: Yeah.
12: A hell of a way to go. And also, what about the eulogy at the funeral?
13: Oh, it's difficult.
12: Do you talk about it?
13: I don't know.
12: He was a good man. He was a bold man. He was the dirtiest of dirty birds.
13: Can I also say, Michaela, there's a photo of her here. She's very busty.
12: Yeah.
13: That's how I thought he went, struggling to breathe as she maybe motorboated him. So he's got
12: a couple of those.
13: He got suffocated in her cleavage.
12: I double down. Hell of a way to go. Hell of a way to go for the big fella.

0: is Jody and Hazy on Nova.
1: Yep. That's Shimmer by Fuel. See what I did there, Jodes?
2: No, I saw it.
1: Oh, thank you very much. Appreciate that. Thanks, guys. Good work. What are we talking about? About 170 a litre?
2: Isn't it?
1: 226, I think, for diesel.
2: Oh, my God. 226. Although that has come down significantly for you.
1: Significantly, but still reasonably expensive.
2: Yes. The question is now, could wine be used to power our cars? Because Australia's wine industry is exploring whether a 263 million litre oversupply of wine could be distilled into ethanol for biofuel, potentially powering cars, trucks, or even aircraft.
1: Whoa.
2: Oh, because most of my flights are powered by wine.
1: Yeah, I would have thought, yes. And look at you go as well. Good in the moment, the trip the next day, not so good.
2: Experts say the idea has some merit, with the glut expected to produce about 30 million litres of ethanol. Mm. So basically they can distill it down like they do with spirits and whack it in your car. A little bit scary to think that the alcohol we drink is actually the same stuff that we fuel our cars with.
1: Yeah.
2: Isn't it?
1: It's really disturbing.
2: Yeah, not disturbing enough to stop your Friday night beers.
1: Okay, maybe cut back just a little bit. What about on that as well, the consumption of wine? So 2025, it's dropped to 1961 levels.
2: Oh.
1: When the world population was 40% of its current size. That's why there's all this spare wine.
2: Yes.
1: And like, well, why don't we just turn it into fuel?
2: Yeah, it's a good idea. And I'm here for the Facebook comments on this particular story because Grant had to say, 260 million litre oversupply and still paying $20 a glass in some restaurants.
1: Yeah.
2: WTF.
1: Yeah.
2: Good observation, Grant. Rebecca said, I'm prepared to make a personal sacrifice and help reduce the stock levels one glass at a time. Well done, Beck. Well done. And Julie said, the ladies would love this. A bottle for me and two bottles for my car. Or is that two bottles for me and one for my car?
1: That works.
2: She's so confused, Julie. And Jan said, I can imagine being pulled over by the cops. Driver, have you had anything to drink recently? Me, no officer, but my car has just had 50 bottles of red wine.
1: Oh, gosh, and it's quite obnoxious too.
2: So true.
1: Everyone's got a mate or two who just cannot drink red wine.
2: Yeah.
1: And then they get the hangover the next day. It's like someone has stabbed you directly in the forehead between your eyes.
2: Yeah, but what is more disturbing is the red wine teeth, don't you think?
1: Oh, yeah.
2: When you're speaking to someone, you know they've had four glasses of red and it's their teeth are all stained red and then the corners of their mouth, they're just a nice little shade of Pinot.
1: Yeah, you can't even look at it. So what's more awkward to point out for someone? Someone who's got red wine teeth or someone who's got lipstick on their teeth?
2: That just feels personal now.
1: Or asking for a friend.
0: Hazy. In the
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1: Karen alert.
2: Oh, gosh.
1: Karen alert. Karen alert. Karen alert.
2: I'm just letting everyone know that Karen's in the house. She's angry and she wants to speak to the manager. What do you got, Kaz?
3: Okay, stop playing that for a start. Mm. And also, we spoke about this yesterday and I will dispute the fact that I was a Karen on the weekend at my kid's school sport.
2: Well,
3: I definitely wasn't because I didn't want to be one of those parents.
2: Oh, well, guess what? You are one of those parents.
3: Oh,
2: and I think you're in the leadership group of one of those parents.
3: Okay.
2: You might be skipper.
3: Well, that's not fair. Mm. I did watch my kid get flattened right in front of me, and I say right in front of me. It happened, but I thought that I was quite restrained. And I did say to you, I didn't say anything to the coaches of the opposition in the car park after much deliberation. I didn't do that. But I did suggest that maybe I could send them a strongly worded email.
2: Yes. And then you said, I'll sleep on it.
3: Mm-hmm.
2: And then you were going to come to a decision.
3: Yep.
2: Well, I think I know the decision that you made, but which way did you go down?
3: I have drafted something.
2: Of course you
3: did. I will run it past you. And if you give it the thumbs up, then I will smash send.
2: All right.
3: To the said school.
2: Okay. This is what you might send to the school.
3: What I might send, but pending your approval, like I'm taking a deep breath, I've taken a step back.
2: All right, hit me.
3: Dear sports coordinator of the worst school in the whole entire universe, I never thought I'd be writing about netball tackles, but here we are. I won't go so far as to say the netty game against your bunch of thugs on the weekend ruined my Saturday. That extended way into Sunday, Monday, Tuesday and now hump day. I must take responsibility, however, for the fact that when I arrived at the courts at 8 a.m. on Saturday morning, I did not see the UFC octagon with a couple of goalposts at each corner. But when my kid was shamelessly slammed into the concrete, I realised the error of my ways. Can I suggest that we return the word sportswoman into the word sportswomanship? And our good friend Justin Bieber said it best when he sang,
4: is it too late now to say sorry?
3: No, it's not. It's not. Even after 5 days of one of your kids knocking mine out in a non-contact sport, then casually trotting off without so much as an are you okay? It is not too late, Justin! Finally, if your pigtailed WWF fighter wannabe in a bib comes near my kid again, I will unleash absolute f***ing perimenopausal hell on you, your cousins and your best friend and your f***ing dog. Kind regards, mother of a child who has facial bruises. So, thoughts? Hit send?
2: I mean, normally I'd say no, but yes, hit send. I want the drama. Yes. Smash send on that thing.
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1: Big story that we saw yesterday.
2: This is wild.
1: A live frog was found in a bag of lettuce. And the headline is, in a remote Western Australian town. Esperance isn't remote. That's like my home.
2: That's your hometown.
1: That is my hometown.
2: Oh, Natalie Locke.
1: Laura.
3: You get a shout out in the article.
1: Yeah, they didn't mention that. Laura and Billy found the frog. It is a proper live, big live frog in a bag of lettuce. They join
3: packaged.
1: Us now. Here is an exclusive. Laura and Billy, good morning.
4: Kia ora. Good morning, guys.
3: Morning. So, first of all, frogs. Where do you stand before we even get into it? Are you
1: bro,
3: like, are you an animal
2: be
3: person?
5: Yeah. I guess we're pretty at one with Greg. We're bros now. So yes. Yeah.
1: So Greg is what you named him. Yeah, you named him Greg.
5: Yeah, named him Greg. Yeah. So he's he's doing strong. I hope so. Yeah.
1: So
4: we had a bottle of wine at Lucky Bay the other day, and then we thought when we came home we might go on a Greg search, but unfortunately it was fruitless.
1: So you released Greg into your own garden? Is that what you did with him?
5: Yeah, we have a pond out the back, a dam out the back of water and some lush grass and stuff like that.
1: Yeah.
5: So yeah, just chucked him out there and said, see you later.
1: See you, Greg.
2: Yeah, and then a hawk came down.
1: All the best, Greg.
5: Yeah. Probably a crow or something, yeah.
4: Crow eating a snake the other day, so anything's possible.
1: Oh, yeah, that's
2: whoa.
1: True.
2: Gosh. Hey, Laura, take us back to the start, right? So you went to Woolies.
3: Yeah, what were you making?
2: Take us from there.
4: Yeah, so our flatmates came home and they were just going to have a lovely side salad to go with their beautiful steak,
3: as you do.
4: Yeah, he cracks it open. He's like, there's a frog in here. And we're like, nah, mate, you're joking. But, I fully brought it in and there was a full frog.
2: Full frog. It was a full frog.
3: And the packaging was sealed as well, right?
4: Yeah, I reckon it must have had a game of leapfrog or something and then, just ended up in a bag.
1: Lost.
4: And then it accidentally got sealed up. So then it was a bit more of a hide-and-seek situation. But, yeah, he definitely won the game for a while.
1: Yeah.
2: We're all wondering how the oxygen part of the thing.
1: Were there holes in the bag for the lettuce and the frog to breathe through?
4: Yeah.
1: Okay.
5: Yeah, there were holes in the bag.
1: Great.
5: Yeah, there's still heaps of moisture in there from, water and stuff like that. So,
1: yes.
5: I think it was happy as.
1: he was living his best life.
3: Yeah, we were saying the frog would have been snatched on a...
1: And a holiday and a trip. Because in all likelihood, they think you guys think that he probably came from the eastern states?
5: Yeah, most likely.
3: Oh, he's travelled.
4: Eastern he's hit the few distributors in WA as well, so they might have a couple over here. We just, regardless, he's been on a little trip.
5: Yeah.
3: Right, yeah, because I do the lettuce diet before the Logies normally, so I'm sure Greg was looking fantastic. But when did you notice? Was it when you got home that you're like, hang on, there's a frog in our packet of lettuce?
5: Yeah, pretty much.
3: Wow.
5: They just came in and said, this is moving, my lettuce is moving, bro. And then, we all gathered around and there he was, just perched up inside the leaf, and then he walked out of the leaf and pretty happy to be still again, I think,
1: And you said, hey, Greg, how's it going?
2: Hey, Greg.
5: Yeah, hey, mate.
2: What's cracking?
3: I would have thought I was tripping or something. I'm like, did I take something?
4: honestly,
5: pretty out of it.
4: When you come with the packet mushrooms at Woolies, it might have been.
2: Oh, Joel loves the mushroom story.
3: Oh, hey, yeah.
2: Do you take the lettuce back? I mean, obviously you let Greg go free. The frog, do you take the lettuce?
5: Oh, we just let him go with the lettuce and his happy little pond by himself. So we're thinking about starting a GoFundMe page to get Greg back to his mates and stuff. But we've got to locate him first.
1: He's like, I'm not going back near you guys.
3: He's at Coles now.
1: Now, you guys are, I detected a little bit of an accent that you are in fact Kiwis. How are you feeling about your run-in with some Australian wildlife?
4: Oh, absolutely loving it. We actually went to Australia Zoo when we first came here, and I just felt like I was right back there,
5: Well, we found a pretty cool bird the other day, a frog nose bird or something.
1: A frog nose bird.
5: Yeah, the wildlife's pretty unreal here. Yeah, pretty sick of the crows, but...
2: Yeah. Well, Belly, you just heard from that, then yeah. asking you the question there. She is an Esperance
1: I'm an Esperance
2: girl.
1: Local, born and bred, went to Castletown Primary School. Mum and Dad's still down there on the farm.
3: She's very jealous that Greg's getting more attention in Esperance than her.
2: What do you need to do?
1: I've got a brother called Greg, so, you know, obviously that's who you know. The frog after. How are you enjoying life in Esperance? Frogs notwithstanding.
5: Oh, I love it.
4: If we can recommend anyone coming down, come down. It's bloody unreal. Lucky Bay Brewery, 10 out of 10 always.
5: Some of the beaches around here are pretty unreal. Like, we only live like 10 minutes away from the beach, and yeah, we're pretty lucky on the farm we're on and stuff like that, and great company around here, especially around the community and stuff like that. So,
1: which beach are you close to? Which one?
5: Alexander.
1: Oh, nice. So you're a bit out of town then. Yeah.
4: Unreal too.
1: Nice.
3: Yeah, and you mentioned Australia Zoo. Like, you've had a frog in some lettuce now. What are you aiming for? Bindi Irwin in a bag of apples next?
4: Honestly, I was like, crikey, it's a frog.
2: You're one of us now.
4: This is it.
0: Nova's Nathan, Nat and Sean. Bills are getting paid in Brisbane.
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12: gonna hit this city.
13: Let's
12: before
13: go.
12: I leave, brush my teeth with a bottle of Jack. Cause when I leave for the night, I ain't coming.

0: alive and what? Having an absolute amazing time yeah. running around in the day.
1: Because it's like a buffet for him.
0: Yeah.
2: He's got sealed in there with the rolls.
0: There was a big investigation about it, and I think they were trying to figure out whether or not,
1: yeah.
0: between the bagging and the tagging of the rolls, yes. whether or not the mouse just got in there. Because they're freshly baked on site. So
1: yes.
3: And quite the opposite yep. to Greg, who's We've on the lettuce diet. That's
1: yeah.
3: carbs.
1: Yeah.
2: yeah.
3: A lot of bread.
1: Yeah, he wants yeah. that little
2: it's
1: mouse.
2: Not good, is it?
1: He was looking yeah. for the cheese, to be fair. Were they cheese and mice scrolls?
3: Yum.
1: Amazing. That Thank really you, good, everybody. Matt. Thanks.
3: Mm.
1: Thanks.
3: Feeling queasy.
2: We had that family pass of the West Coast fever. Natalie. No, yes. you're already going.
1: Yeah, I'll be going.
2: And that was a good joke. Gemma, a mouse in a bag. That mm. is... pretty ordinary stuff.
1: Can I, now that we've done that, can I tell you a quick story about my mum, taking my mum out to lunch in Fremantle to a place that is not there and hasn't been there for a long, long time, but she ordered a salad. Maybe. We sat down. It's a cafe on the strip. And it was lovely. And you know, so she's sitting there and our food turns up and she takes a bite and then she lifts up and in her salad, right, mm, underneath yeah. the top piece of lettuce was...
3: Greg.
1: A ball of hair. That, you can imagine if somebody was to clean their hairbrush and then roll that into a ball.
2: No way.
1: That was in her salad.
2: No way.
1: That was in her salad. And then, so we called the waiter. Mum nearly threw up there and then. We called the waiter
3: soft
1: over. And she looks at it and like peers at it and went, oh. And then just took it away and then came back and said, oh, did you want something else? And my mum's like, no.
2: Do you want something else?
3: So I was like, I wonder where my merkin went.
1: Yeah, I know. That's exactly right. It's like, what are you doing?
2: What do you pay? What happens there? Do they offer?
1: I don't think they charge us for that salad. It's like, you should be giving us free lunch forever.
3: Yeah, that's
1: a bit
3: hush
1: so
3: money.
1: It was so gross.
3: Mm.
1: Like, how does that end up in the salad?
3: Don't manscape in the
2: yes.
3: kitchen.
2: That's a good point.
1: Yeah, don't yeah. manscape in the kitchen. That's. It's I can't believe we have to tell you again.
4: 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Nova.
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1: What'd you hit?
2: In your car.
1: In your car. What'd you hit in your car?
3: In your car.
1: On the way to Armidale on the weekend, driving on the dangerous outback roads here, we hit an eagle. Like, we brushed its talons, but we were literally driving over a crest. The eagle was on the ground eating some kangaroo roadkill, puts its wings out so wide, and they're very slow. They take like 5 seconds to get off the ground.
3: It's such a glorious animal.
1: Majestic.
3: I'm surprised it was eating roadkill. I think that's like an eagle getting caught, you know, getting a kebab
1: getting
3: at 3 a.m.
1: Yeah.
3: They're
1: scavengers. So, like, and they're,
3: are they?
1: Yeah. And they're useless on the ground, I found out. Like, they rely on their flying and, like, sort of diving in. When they're on the ground, they're very vulnerable.
3: Yeah. As this one found out because of your car.
1: When it brushed the side of my car with its talons. The eagle is fine, though, unlike the kangaroo Sue's and Cliff hit. But we go to Larissa in Upper Kedron
2: on
1: 13-24-10. Larissa, what did you hit?
4: Good morning. My dad in South Africa was driving at night, and he was on, like, quite a big, like, a main road, and he hit the springbok. He was driving a Land Rover Discovery, and the springbok actually landed up on the dashboard, half in the car,
3: my
4: stepmom's lap. Yeah, it was really bad. So he had to get my stepmom out the car, and then my stepsister out the car, and then he had to take the springbok off the dashboard over the bonnet and put it in the bushes. He was, apparently he carried it into the bushes, and my stepmom said he was so upset. Like, he was really upset. The car was, the car was badly damaged. Even the rear view mirror was broken off. So, and he must have been driving probably 120, because the speed limit in South Africa on the main roads is 120 kilometers an hour.
3: Jesus, and springbok's like that's like a big deer, right? Yeah. That's like, it's a big animal, a springbok.
4: They're huge. They're really big.
3: Did you say it end up on your auntie's lap, or is it just stepmom's lap?
4: I said, like, half on my step. It came right through the windshield, on the dashboard, and half on her lap. It was awful. Like, there was blood everywhere. It wasn't good.
1: And just the way you've told it, it's so South African.
3: Sounds like a chase movie.
2: Is this Ursula Carson? The comedian?
3: Oh, that's a great story.
2: Not for the springbok.
1: There's a lot in the car. We were going, there's blood everywhere. Kim.
3: A few people go, I wish that happened to my mother-in-law.
1: Kim, out of Flinders View, what'd you hit?
5: I was driving my kids to kindy, and I had a kookaburra sitting in the middle of the road, and I was probably doing 100 Ks, and I tried to line the wheels up so I didn't hit him, and as he flew up, he flew into my grill. And I thought I'd hit it, and it fell back onto the road. But when I got to the kindy, all the kids were walking past pointing at my car, and I didn't realise it was still stuck in the grill. all the kids, like, staring at the dead kookaburra.
2: Where were you? Was this our back?
5: Out of Blackbutt.
2: Yeah, I can tell. You got an accent. Yeah, I love it.
3: Those
2: love
3: your accents.
1: That's so much.
3: Yeah. What happened? Night terrors.
1: And like, a kookaburra is too majestic. You know, a kangaroo everyone understands, but Gary out of Westlake.
2: Gary.
1: Gary.
6: Yes, good morning.
1: What did you hit?
6: I swerved to, I was out of Brookfield, the very narrow roads out there and then quite heavily treed. I swerved to miss two dogs and hit a tree, wrote my car off. Ended up in hospital with a broken leg. So, Sousa said about keeping your line when you're driving is very imperative. I wish I'd hit him now.
3: Otherwise, you hit a tree.
2: You broke your leg. It's hard to do that, isn't it, to keep your line?
3: Well, of course it is.
2: Because you feel sorry for the animal, but
3: it's just instinct to, like, not be, to save a dog's life, but then you put your own in danger there, buddy.
1: Particularly when it's a dog as well. Bella, wrap us up here. What did you hit?
3: As opposed to a cat.
1: I'll drive straight for a cat.
3: Buddy.
1: Well, if it's a kangaroo, you've got to drive straight. If you see a dog, you feel too bad. Like, you'd swerve.
3: But I just think you see whatever, and it's like instinct, isn't it?
1: Yeah, that's true. Bella, what did you hit? Wrap us up.
7: So I was driving on Bribie Island, which isn't really that, wouldn't see an echidna. And I was just driving on the road and I seen an echidna on the road and I just hit it, but not enough to kill it. And the spike just got caught in my tire and popped my tire.
1: Oh, that's so unlucky.
3: One last
2: They're slow. Echidnas are slow, aren't they?
7: Yeah. I saved the echidna though.
1: Oh, you saved it?
2: How did you do that?
7: I did. Well, we ended up just grabbing something to grab it out with. Like, we had, I think we had socks it was. And then we just pulled it out and then moved the echidna, but I did have a flat. Like, it was like a tiny little hole, but it was definitely a flat.
3: Was the echidna, like, stuck to the tyre?
7: Yeah, it's sort of just like, yeah, it literally was kind of stuck to the tyre.
1: Just flattened on the tyre.
3: So you had to pull the echidna out of your tyre as the tyre was going down.
1: If you left the echidna in the tyre window popped.
3: Yeah, found that in there.
0: Nick Lutzy and Susie O'Neill on Nova.
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party started. See you at the bar, you was hardly talking. That's when I knew that your heart was scarring. Friends to lovers need a part to star in. Like, wait, babe, let me ask your pardon. This ain't Gucci, this is Prada, darling. If you want something, you can ask.

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1: So wet in Brisbane, hasn't it? Like, did we get nearly a metre of rainfall?
2: A metre?
1: Like 100 millimetres. Is that a metre? Or is it 1,000 millimetres?
2: No,
1: I always get confused.
2: 100 centimetres.
1: So 10 centimetres.
2: 10 centimetres.
1: Oh, okay.
3: It's been wet though, yeah.
2: It's still significant.
1: It seems bigger than that. Like,
2: exactly.
1: If I put a bucket out, it would have overfilled 10 times.
2: I'm not sure how they work out the 10 centimetre thing. But that's significant rainfall, even though it sounds like it's pitiful.
1: Yes.
3: I can report right now, guys. I can see the sun and it's beautiful. Blue skies right now, which is heavenly. Yes.
1: Oh, God. Anyway, because it was so wet, there was this disaster. I'm going to call it a disaster at Mount Barney, which is sort of southwest of Brisbane. It's a big mountain. I know it because my cliff and my daughter.
2: Your cliff.
1: My cliff.
2: I thought it was our cliff.
3: Yeah,
1: our cliff.
3: Yeah, the show cliff.
1: My husband,
2: he's
1: cliff.
2: He's right, isn't he?
1: Yeah, and my daughter, they climbed it about a week ago. And they said it was a really tricky climb. It was drizzling when they climbed it.
2: Are we talking Leamington National Park area or further than that?
1: God, I don't know.
2: Something
1: I think further.
2: Canungra?
1: But anyway, there was a group of school kids down there. They're from North Lake State School. And they were climbing it or around that area on Monday, and 42 of the students and 5 teachers had to be rescued from the national park, the Mount Barney National Park, because the waters rose so quickly. They were stuck. They're actually stuck for 10 hours.
2: Oh, 10 hours.
1: They didn't get back to school until 2 a.m. the next morning, and emergency crews arrived between 9 and 11 p.m.
2: So were they there during the day? They didn't have to do a night, did they?
1: No, so they must have gone out in the morning to go for a hike.
3: Oh, like a one-day hike.
2: Oh, they were found at 8:40. I'm now.
1: Yeah, they left out. They left there for the hike about 1 o'clock in the afternoon. But at 9 o'clock, they started to be rescued. So it took them 2 hours to be rescued. They had to bring a boat in, obviously, and get them.
2: There was vomiting.
3: Yeah.
2: This is what students reported. Vomiting, freezing cold, hungry, shivering. One teenage girl was taken to hospital with a burst appendix. Oh, that's bad timing.
3: That's not great timing. I just love the idea that, like, the teacher's there and looks at Bomb and goes, nah, I think we'll be sweet. It's not too bad. You know, the rain's going to miss us.
2: Well, that's that there in Susan. More information?
1: Oh, yeah, because it just said, actually, that they didn't even call for help, this group of students. They were rescued because the SES or whatever, the rescue team, was searching for 2 other missing hikers who've also been found, and they came across the group of 50 that needed to be rescued as well.
2: Oh, my goodness.
3: Why didn't they call for help?
2: Yeah, well, calling for help's the thing, because and one of these students said she thought people could die. That's how dire it got.
1: Oh, God.
2: But we... Kind of similarly, when I was at Nudgee, actually, probably should mention the school, but this is many, many years ago.
1: It doesn't matter.
2: But we did one at the Kalula Sand Patch, Nick. I think it's on the sunny. I don't know where it is. On the way to Double Island Point, there's a 90-mile beach. Blah blah. There's this thing called the Kalula Sand Patch, and we only had one teacher with us. And the idea was there was 2 groups. One started on the beach and went over the Kalula Sand Patch and through the forest, and you ended up at on the Noosa River a thing called Harry's Hut.
1: Oh yeah.
2: People might know that. Okay, so that, and then the other group went from Harry's Hut and over the sand patch and up on the beach. And you kind of switched, all right? But so what happened was so I was on the beach. I was part of the beach group. So the people that were at Harry's Hut, they came across earlier and they thought, oh, you know what we'll do? We'll run around the sand patch and put our footsteps in all these weird directions so that our teacher's brilliant idea was just to follow the footsteps to get to the end of the, and to find the path. So, long story short, we get over the sand patch, we take the wrong path, we end up in quicksand.
1: So like don't laugh.
2: Swampland and quicksand.
3: There's quicksand up that way?
2: There's signs that say, warning, quicksand.
3: What?
2: Well, there was back then. This is going back 30 years.
3: Yeah.
2: But and we got stuck overnight in almost exactly the same thing where there was kids whimpering and crying. I may have been one of them.
3: Yeah, little David.
2: I was not the kid that stood up. There was a little kid called Matty Dolan who became almost the hero. He went first and was going through the quicksand and would fall into the quicksand.
3: Oh.
2: And people would have to drag him out. It went overnight, and there was no phones back then, so we had no connection with the world. We had to then backtrack somehow to the beach and got there, stop a four-wheel drive and say, can you send word to Double Island Point that
1: experts,
2: we're stuck. And that was a whole thing. And that was parents, parents were losing their shit.
3: Yeah, I bet they were.
2: Like they were going to sue the school.
3: That would have been main page news if it was now with their phones and internet.
2: Well, with the fact we're talking about, it was actually worse than what happened to these kids, and that somehow it never got out until now.
3: 13, 24, 10. What's your school cam story? It doesn't need to be a rescue story. It can be anything.
2: That bad, but yeah.
3: School camps. School camps gone wrong. What do you got for us?
0: Nick, Lutzy and Susie O'Neill. Think we won't pay your bill? Think again. We pay your bills. If you don't believe us, ask Gabrielle from Durack.
4: Hi, this is Gabrielle from Durack.
3: Aquarium for an axolotl.
4: Thank you so much.
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0: This is
10: Jace, Lauren and Clint on Nova. You are listening to Nova. It is Jace, Lauren and Clint. Oh God, I am tired this morning.
11: Me too, because we're up past our bedtime, Jason.
10: Oh, my God. I was like, Sean McAuliffe, shut up. Put Clint on.
11: I couldn't agree more. Oh, like, quite, so we're watching the cheap seats.
10: So now,
11: I don't know where you were watching the cheap seats, but I was watching it on the 10 player, of which I had to register for.
10: It's a lot of work, isn't it?
11: Because I was not home at the time.
10: They want your data.
11: Anyway, they got my data all for you, Clint Stanaway.
12: Brilliant.
11: And my golly gosh, was it worth it.
12: So the cheap seats, Channel 10, 8:40.
11: Clint was on it last night. Yeah. Now, how did it come about that you ended up on the cheap seats? Because the only time I've seen you on there is when they're hanging shit on you.
10: Oh, don't worry, that comes up.
11: Oh.
12: Yeah, well, of course it does. They have to do a bit of a reference check on me and how many times I've embarrassed myself on national television before. But no, it was nice to get the invitation and to head on into Channel 10.
11: Read the sport.
12: Yes, to do a sport highlights package.
10: I was doing the washing when Sean was on, and then I heard the dulcet tones of Clint.
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10: Yes, so good to be back on the dying medium.
13: Welcome to the dying medium. It is so great to have you here.
10: Straight out of the gates.
11: Wow, what a drive-by to start.
12: came in hot. I'm a radio guy now, guys.
11: He finally admitted it.
10: Yeah. Oh, you're one of us.
12: Well, I am.
11: He's a radio guy.
12: Are you?
11: No.
12: Oh, you're not.
11: I still do postcards purely so I can say I'm not a radio guy.
10: Yeah, once a year. Once a year, she'll go to a winery and say
12: bye for now. It was different because I've worked all my life at Channel 9 and walking into Channel 10.
11: Hang on. Can we just reflect your very last day on Channel 9? You finished.
10: Oh,
11: with,
10: yeah.
11: I will always be a Channel 9 person.
10: I'm a Channel 9 boy for life.
11: Hasn't he hurdled quickly?

0: This is Nova. You got Jace, Lauren and Clint.
1: Confessions of Real Estate Agents. I love it. It should be a TV show because something is just going wild on the TikTok.
2: Has there been a TV show about?
1: There should be. Maybe we should come up with it.
0: No, there's like $1 million listing. And
2: yeah,
0: so
2: they're all bougie.
0: And, yeah.
2: People are fascinated by the weird.
0: You want to see Ken from Ray White Frankston.
2: Yeah. Well, just a little more normal house than
1: the
2: like
1: stuff going on in the suburbs because some wild old stuff goes on in the suburbs. O'Brien Real Estate has put this TikTok video up. It features some of the hilarious, terrifying moments. I'll just list a couple.
2: Uh-oh.
1: A lady walked into a property during an open home and decided to go into the bathroom and have a shower.
0: Someone,
2: a potential renter.
1: Potential renter/potential buyer.
0: Water pressure is important.
2: You know what? It actually is.
0: I turned the showers on. When we were looking at homes.
1: What, for pressure, yeah.
0: Yeah, because it's something you forget.
1: But I'm not too sure. What, are you packing your own towel and saying, okay,
0: I'm not getting
2: in. Having a shower.
0: No.
1: A little 6-year-old decided just to go to the toilet, leave the door wide open and have a poo.
2: Well, that's okay. If you've got to go, you've got to go. You've got to
1: go,
2: six.
1: I guess.
2: Toilet training. No, well, I suppose you pass toilet training by 6.
1: A couple having a good time during a routine inspection.
0: We've woken someone up on a routine inspection before. Like we're looking at a rental. No, it was just some guy passed out from the night before.
2: Yeah, remember I was asleep in bed in Byron when the agent brought a family through.
0: Yeah, the teenage boy wanted to rent the property there and then.
1: Well, let's hear from the horse's mouths. O'Brien Real Estate.
3: The weirdest thing I've seen in real estate is we had a routine inspection scheduled at a property and the renter had forgotten to put away his blow-up dolls and accessories.
4: I would say the weirdest thing I've seen in real estate would be Tara and I did an appraisal and we opened the bathroom door and there must have been about 1,000 wasps in there at one time.
2: 1,000 wives?
1: Wasps.
2: Oh, wasps.
1: Oh, look at them all.
0: Let us out.
2: Oh, 1,000 wasps.
0: Let us out.
2: I don't know what's worse, to be honest. I don't know who'd be more angry. 1,000 wives or 1,000 wasps.
0: Don't want to bring up my favourite place again, but the Funky Farm.
2: Oh, we love the Funky Farm.
1: Is that the one with the mushrooms?
0: No.
2: And the stoned alligator.
0: It's a crocodile. It's a saltwater crocodile they've got there. But
1: and
0: they,
1: the maze? Is that a maze?
0: No. Oh. They found it. In a garage at a house in Frankston.
2: An alive crocodile?
0: Someone was keeping a saltwater crocodile in their garage in Frankston.
2: Like, I get it,
1: and
2: right?
1: And they inherited it.
2: But how did they get the crocodile from the river into their garage?
0: Well, unless they had it as a baby. Like they bought it and then it's outgrown the garage.
2: Oh, and they've had it for all those years.
0: Yeah.
2: And crocodiles take a long time to grow.
0: Yeah, exactly.
1: Is there some form of body of water at the Funky Farm?
0: Yeah, there is. Yep. Oh, okay. Yep. Full enclosure and everything.
1: Oh, it is cage.
2: Oh, yeah. I hope it's not a free range.
0: That's not free range.
1: Well, I thought they might put it on a leash and just sort of walk it around.
0: No,
2: that's very Tiger King, isn't it?
0: It's a saltwater crocodile.
1: Well, I don't know what they're doing at the Funky Farm.
2: No, Australia's very regulated.
1: Shout out to the Funky Farm, by the way.
2: Bring your crocodile in for a walk one day. We'd love to meet it.
1: That is some great work. Maybe a harness.
2: Yeah. What's it called?
0: With its name down the side, like the dog harnesses.
2: Not friendly. Do not pat.
0: 13-24-10 is our number. What have you found in a rental? During an inspection or you moved in and you found something after that.
2: Remember my brother moved into the rental and it had one room that had no windows and it had like 40 PowerPoints in it. And then also he was like, what does this button do? And there was a button in the kitchen you could hit and like garage doors went down over all the windows.
1: Oh, like shutters.
2: I think they had a crocodile farm in there previously.
0: Maybe 100 brides.
1: They had a sauna in there, maybe. Yeah.
0: Sauna and 100 brides.
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3: Good morning, Susie Thompson with you. A photographer has been charged with stealing and pawning the equipment of another photographer who died in the Bondi terror attack. Homicide detectives have discovered the 61-year-old retired policeman and photographer had his equipment stolen in the aftermath. The 35-year-old alleged thief was arrested in Sydney's northwest, where police also seized electronic equipment, handcuffs and a white powder. He'll face Blacktown local court next month. The man accused of a fatal hit and run in Western Australia's Great Southern region has been identified as former Nationals candidate Ben Simpkins. The 26-year-old allegedly struck 49-year-old high school teacher Luke Russell last week, with the victim suffering catastrophic head injuries and body fractures and pronounced dead at the scene. Simpkins was arrested days later, with police saying his licence was suspended at the time. He was on the Nationals' upper house ticket for last year's state election. Queensland's year-long Commission of Inquiry into Child Safety has its last hearing today. It's been looking into the systemic failures and financial mismanagement within the child protection sector. And police in Melbourne's West targeting organised crime have arrested three juveniles over a series of arson attacks and attempted attacks in the CBD over the last 3 weeks. They're facing charges including drug possession, criminal damage by fire and bail offences. Nova Sport is next.
0: Nova Sport.
3: Updating sport, and fans and the rugby league community are rallying around Jai Arrow, who's been diagnosed with motor neurone disease. The Rabbitohs forward and Maroon star has played 178 NRL games. He's announced his immediate retirement at the age of 30. And Fremantle coach Justin Longmuir says he's given no extra thought to breaking the club's consecutive wins record. The Dockers play the Saints tomorrow night with a chance to celebrate 10 wins in a row. And you're up to date on Nova.
1: Nova!
0: Nick, Lutzy and Susie O'Neill.
1: Nick, Lutzy and Susie O'Neill.
4: Ah, good morning, 5am, is you beautiful people. Nick in with you. Susan O'Neill. She's gotten lazy because she's, of course, in New Zealand, in the land of the long white cloud is where you'll find Susie and Lutzy. Jesus, music relaxes me regardless. So she's not joining me this morning. Normally she would, but it's okay because I've still got the one note wonder for you to be off to the movies, see some He-Man movie. I'll give you that one coming up. We do have a big show for you as well today. Tom Gleason's joining us. Smarter than Sue's. Jeez, there was high drama yesterday, giving away $1,500 to Zoe when back of house Ben here in our fun and games department stuffed up the maths question. Thank you for everyone for calling in and messaging us on our Instagram to get that one right. Nick, Lutzy and Susie, of course, on socials. So we have another $1,500 today. The win streak continues. That's happening after 8. We've got Susie's rap song on the show, and I get into a precarious issue with my wife involving massage or a massage place. Sounds worse than it is, I promise. Anyway, it's all coming up. I'll tell you the one note wonder after this on Nova.

0: Shawnee Mendes. It is Stitches, Nova 106.9, Nick Lutze and Susie O'Neill. Normally Nick and Susie in for the 5am club, but as I just said earlier, Suze, she's in New Zealand, probably got drunk last night, so she's not here. Producer Ash is in the studio. Good morning, Producer Ash.
1: Good morning, Nick. What an honour to be here. Now,
0: what time are you in here every day? Because you're in here early. I roll in about 20 past 5 in preparation for my big 5.30 slot.
1: Usually around 4.30-ish.
0: Are you here at 4.30?
1: Yeah, man.
0: Goodness me. That's how it all gets done.
1: It's so crazy being here when it's quiet. Like, there's no one around.
0: Bit easier.
1: It's a little bit eerie, but that's when I do my best work, I think.
0: That's when you go to town on it.
1: Yeah, yeah.
0: Hardest worker in the team we have here, Ash.
1: Oh, thank you, Nick.
0: No worries. Got to keep you happy, right?
1: I'm stoked.
0: Now, our one note wonder today, if you go to the movies.
1: Yes.
0: You strike me as someone who went through a bit of an emo phase.
1: Yeah, definitely. I graduated school in 2007.
0: Yeah.
1: So that was like peak high school angsty. I definitely had like that little side fringe.
0: Side fringe.
1: My first concert was Simple Plan and Green Day.
0: Oh, a Green Day I can allow. Simple Plan, hilarious.
1: They were supporting Green Day.
0: Oh, how good.
1: Yeah.
0: That's a pretty good lineup.
1: It was very fun. So
0: today's One Note Wonder, this will hit with you. So I'm just going to give, as I like to do for the early risers, I'll give you a bit more.
1: Oh, that's far too much, Nick, by the way. You've made that very easy.
0: You know what
1: it
0: is?
1: If you know.
0: Okay, I'll go again.
1: Oh! I've literally, look at my arm.
0: You got goosebumps.
1: I have goosebumps. If anyone knows what this song is,
0: yeah,
1: you have to turn this up so loud. It's gonna be great.
0: Yeah, when we do play it on air. So after 6, when we play with the team, that is the song. I need someone from the 5am calling in so you get it.
1: That was easy.
0: Yeah, for an emo. See, I wouldn't have got that.
1: For an emo.
0: First, I thought it was Kanye West Runaway. And then
1: it does give that.
0: But then, obviously, it's not that.
1: No, so. I know what it is.
0: Oh, you know something. Look at you.
1: I know.
0: Oh, she loves it. Anyway, it's all coming up on the show from 6 right here on Nova. Nova!
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9: 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Got a breakdown through Nunda, east-west arterial, eastbound left lane after Stangate Road. Emergency roadworks in Rockleaf. Bodies at Road southbound left lane at Granard Road. Still got a couple of closures due to recent flooding. Kate Street, Preston Street in Carina and also Bowhill Road around Harley's Creek through Durack. And flooding too for Mole Road between Chelsea Road and New Cleveland Road in Gumdale. 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To the weather, another mostly sunny day today, heading for the top of 24 right now, 14 on Nova 106.9.
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0: 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Nick Lutzy and Susie O'Neill. Nick in nice and early, rewarding our beautiful people at the 5am Club. Producer Ash joining me because Suze is, we think, hungover in New Zealand.
1: She's across the ditch in a ditch.
0: Oh, I love your New Zealand accent.
1: Thank
0: you. In the press conference every day. Just, it's South African, it's Kiwi.
1: Not sure if Kiwi people take offence to my accent, but I think anything they say is just so joyous.
0: It's fun, isn't it?
1: And sounds,
0: and it's not politically incorrect if we do Kiwi accents. That's the one accent we can get away with doing.
1: Yes.
0: Oh, cheer, bro.
1: And they would surely do an Aussie as well.
0: Yeah, they try.
1: Yeah.
0: Tough accent to do. But Ash, on the show today, what have we got coming up? It's a big show, I believe. There was controversy with Smarter Than Suze yesterday, $1,500.
1: I'm just saying, controversy for me, because I'm the one taking the calls on 132410 that you guys ring up. We had a lot of people saying, justice for Suze.
0: Because essentially, back of house Benny stuffed up the maths question. We gave away $1,500. Everyone called in. People were messaging us. We realised that the answer was wrong and Suze actually got it right.
1: Thank you for your calls, everyone.
0: Yeah, it was quite good to know they care. But not your fault. Back of house Ben's.
1: Benny, yes. Let's send him across the ditch.
0: Yeah, he actually is a Kiwi.
1: But yeah, that's huge. $1,500 for someone.
0: Yep. Plus Tom Gleason's joining us. And we're going to, don't forget, novafm.com.au. We're going to pay someone's mortgage for a month on Friday. So make sure you register for Pay Your Bills.
1: How good. I would love that. Think of all the extra money you could have for fun stuff.
0: I'd like to think I'd save it, but I'd blow it on a trip. Absolutely.
1: Where'd you go?
0: I'm thinking Hawaii.
1: I see that for you.
0: It's a good place to take a kid. At least there's like resorts and stuff like that.
1: And like daycare, where they look after your kid. And you can just go out and have some
0: cocktails.
1: Long Island iced tea.
0: Oh, hell yeah. Now we're talking. Anyway, it's not my bills are paying, it's yours. 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
19: 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First wind main repairs on Boat Desert Road continue again this morning. Southbound left lane taken out of Granada Road through Rockley. Breakdown on the Gateway Bridge, southbound in lane 2, just before you get to the top at Eagle Farm. Speed drop down to 40k's an hour and delays on the Bruce Highway from North Lakes to the Pine Rivers Bridge. 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Mostly sunny today. Top expected of 24 degrees. Chopper Dave, another check coming up soon on Nova 106.9.
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21: Good morning, Ash Gardner with you. A man has been charged, accused of stealing camera equipment from one of the victims in the aftermath of the Bondi Beach terror attack. The man allegedly sold the equipment days later. He was released on bail and will front court again next month. An emergency support package is being finalised as state and federal governments scramble to get on top of the diphtheria outbreak. More than 220 cases have been reported this year, with 60% of those in the Northern Territory.
22: But our focus right now is on bringing it under control. We have the tools to do that, given that there is a vaccine.
21: Federal Health Minister Mark Butler there. House prices are tipped to fall off the back of rising interest rates and property tax changes. Economists tipping they could fall as much as 3 to 6% next year. King Charles and Queen Camilla have continued their royal visit to Northern Ireland. The King had a laugh with the crowd after a seagull left droppings on his suit.

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1: 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Nova
0: Sport. Retirement bombshell in the NRL. South Sydney back rower Jai Arrow has retired from the game after a shock motor neurone disease diagnosis.
2: I want to do everything I can. 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
0: That audio on Nine. Round 12 kicks off tonight with the Dolphins up against the Raiders. And Alex Di Minaur takes to the court today in the quarterfinal of the Hamburg Open. And you're up to date on Nova.
1: Nick, Lutzy and Susie O'Neill. 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

0: sure is. Welcome to Thursday morning.
1: Oh, happy Thursday, everyone.
2: One day closer to Origin.
0: Oh, yeah. God, it's a good time of year. I get very excited.
2: Yeah.
1: You know, Origin makes up for the shorter days and the coldness, doesn't it? It's the only thing that's good about winter.
2: Yeah.
0: I like
2: it. It's starting to get chillier.
0: I like that Origin's in the middle of the year because it gives you something to look forward to. You know what I mean? Those three games in the middle of the year, it's a fun period.
2: It is.
1: I can't even remember if we won last series.
0: Yeah, we did.
2: We did.
1: We did, but not the year before.
0: No.
1: And then about eight in a row up before that.
2: Something like that.
1: So confusing. I remember there was
0: I was going to say, there's some crazy stat. Like the last like 15 or 16 years, we've won like 12 of them or 11 of them, something ridiculous.
1: Yeah, I was just about to say, like my kids have mainly only seen Queensland win.
2: Yeah.
1: Because they're 21 and 22.
2: Yeah, exactly.
1: They think it's just normal to win.
0: I tell you what, when we won that eight straight, I really took it not for granted in terms of how much we celebrated, but just more like it just became the norm.
2: Yeah, totally.
0: I remember losing after that thinking, wow, this sucks. This is what losing feels like.
2: That moment when they're all hugging each other and the Blues players kissing each other, or whatever they do.
0: Yeah.
2: It's just gross, guys. Stop winning. Anyway.
0: We've got a big show.
2: Doesn't matter.
0: It does.
2: Because
0: guess what?
2: Big show.
0: Thursday. It's Throwback Thursday, baby, which we get to enjoy, which we love.
2: And also, can people still register for pay your bills, which tomorrow, if I'm not mistaken, is a mortgage.
0: Hey! Yep, that's correct.
2: Right?
0: Yep, novafm.com.au or the Nova Player app. Still register because we're paying someone's mortgage tomorrow on the show.
2: Crazy.
0: Yeah.
2: Well, a month of mortgage.
0: Oh, yeah. Well, T's and C's, it's a month.
1: The whole thing?
0: Not your whole thing. We'd all be out of jobs. We'll tell you the 1-0-1 song as well. It's coming up. Throwback Thursday kicking off now on Nova.

0: Bit of Beyonce. It's Love on Top, Throwback Thursday, Nova 106.9. Nick, Lutzy and Susie O'Neill with you.
1: We're over in New Zealand, Lutzy and I, for some Olympic meetings over here.
2: Uh-huh. Yes.
1: I'm staying at a really flash hotel, actually. It's the Hilton over here, out on a wharf. It's really nice, but there's a problem with it that I cannot get over. So yesterday I was recharging my phone in the hotel room, and you know, so I plugged it in the wall.
2: You were charging your phone or your social battery? your actual phone.
1: Well, yeah, my actual phone this time. Yeah. But I do go back to my room and have a quick recharge of social battery as well. To be honest, I was probably doing two for the price of one.
2: It's a good time to do it.
0: It's a supercharge.
2: Recharging your phone. It's a supercharge.
1: So I plugged it in and it didn't reach the bed, obviously, the cord, so I had to sit on the floor in the corner to be on my phone whilst it was recharging.
2: Yeah,
1: and when I was down on the floor, I was like, smelling.
2: What?
1: Someone has vomited in the corner of that room.
0: No.
1: You know, you can smell that vomit smell?
0: Ugh.
1: And then now, even when I stood, I'm like, someone's vomited in this corner. Wonder where it was. Someone's come in and just gone, and they haven't quite got rid of the smell. And now, I could never smell it in my room when I first arrived. But now, because it's been pointed out to me because I sat near it, all I can smell is vomit.
2: Oh, that's not good.
1: How bad is that? It is impossible to get that odour out of things, isn't it?
2: Mm. Yeah, I remember, like, I did as a kid, I was crook and vomited in my room.
1: Did you?
2: Mum had to take me to hospital and my brother had to clean it up.
1: Why did your brother have to clean it up?
2: I think Dad was at the races or something, so, like, Brad had to do it. But I remember the same thing, like, I could, from that day forth, I could not smell anything else but that little bit of spew in that part of the room.
0: It just carries that smell, doesn't it? You can't get rid of it. I mean, I wonder how long ago that someone spewed in your room, Sue. It's like, I wonder when it was.
1: Probably a year ago.
2: Hopefully years ago. You don't want it to be 3 days, just the day before you checked in.
1: That reminds me, I actually cleaned up vomit the other day as well.
2: It was Cliff.
1: No.
2: Cliff drunk.
1: I mean, I know
2: Cliff drunk again.
1: No. I know I said I'm not going to talk about my daughter on the show anymore, Alex, who's 22, but... But she was really unwell. She had to come home from work because she was unwell, and she caught a train home, and then she had to hop off the train.
2: Oh, no, you told me this.
1: Yeah, because she was unwell on the platform, and then so she thought, I can't get back on the train again, so she hired a Uber, whatever you do.
2: Uber.
1: And the Uber stopped for her to be sick, and then she hopped back in the Uber, and then the last little bit was she did all over her clothes.
0: Oh.
1: I mean, she's going to hate me telling this.
0: Yeah.
1: And I got home, and she'd gone to bed because she was really unwell, and she chucked it in the laundry sink. And I thought, I'll be a nice mum because my kids don't live with me anymore. So you do extra for them now.
0: Yeah.
2: I know.
1: So I washed
0: it. Lutzy gets it.
2: I get it.
1: I washed it by hand before I chucked it in the washing machine. I'm like, it does not get off your hand even. I was like, gross.
0: Yeah. Cleaning someone else's vomit is up there with one of the worst things a human being can do.
1: Yeah.
2: Yeah.
1: Anyway, that's my morning story.
0: Well, hopefully your room gets better for you, Susan. One note wonder. Now, this one is to go get 4 tickets to Masters of the Universe. Find the power within and see Masters of the Universe Cinemas June 4. Here is today's song.
1: What?
0: Oh, I'll go again. Here we go.
2: I think I've got it.
0: Yeah?
1: How? It's just one piano tingle.
0: I'll give you one more time. Mm.
1: It's not one of your favourites, is it?
2: Nah.
1: Okay.
2: Oh, I mean, I don't know what it is, but I think I know what it is.
0: You think you're onto something? Yeah.
1: This person didn't play at Coachella with Teddy Swims, did she?
0: No.
1: Okay.
0: No,
2: I know what you're thinking. It's very similar to that. But yeah.
0: 13, 24, 10. If you know it, we'll get you on next.
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6: First water main repairs continue again this morning on Beaudesert Road in the southbound left lane at Granard Road through Rocklea. We've got a breakdown on the east-west arterial road just before Sandgate Road through Nunda. Breakdown on the Gateway Bridge southbound in lane 2 just around the top at Eagle Farm. Speed's been dropped down to 40 k's an hour. And a breakdown on the Gateway northbound left lane around Compton Road through Currabee. Delays on the Bruce Highway from North Lakes to the Pine Rivers Bridge. 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Good different. It's going to be sunny today, a top expected of 24 degrees, currently 13. Chopper day back soon on Nova 106.9.
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3: Nick Lutzie and Susie O'Neill's One Note Wonder.
1: Oh yeah, this is for four tickets to Masters of the Universe. 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Today's song... Geez, it could be a bunch of different things. We didn't know it in the studio here initially. Lutzy and Suze didn't know. Let's hope. Jesse out of Caboolture, good morning.
11: Good morning. My inner goth knew this one straight away.
1: Your inner goth?
11: Yes.
1: Does this take you back?
11: Absolutely, it takes me back.
1: Yeah, yeah. Did you have the black eyeliner on, the skinny jeans?
11: Yeah, and the front fringe as well that kind of combed over with the pink hair. Yeah.
1: Did you get one of those? Did you get those big earrings where they had like the expanders and they made your earlobes massive, or you weren't that far?
11: I didn't go that far.
1: Right. Okay.
11: But like the little like rubber earrings with the like
1: spikes. Yeah. Oh, you were full. Okay. Well, I hope you get this right. What song do you think it is?
11: It has to be.
1: Yeah.
11: Welcome to the Black Parade by My Chemical Romance.
1: There it is.
11: I knew it.
1: The inner goth came out, Jesse. Enjoy it. You're off to the movies.
11: Thank you so much.
1: We're going to get it on right now for Jesse and all the goths out there. It's My Chemical Romance. Welcome to the Black Parade on Nova.

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22: 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There's a multi-vehicle crash on the Bruce Highway southbound in the right lane just before Anzac Avenue at Mango Hill. Delays are back past Deception Bay Road. Breakdown on the Logan Motorway westbound before the Gateway extension at Druvale with speed drop down to 40 k's an hour. Breakdown two on the Gateway southbound after Old Cleveland Road through Belmont, and one on the Logan Motorway eastbound after Wembley Road through Berrinbar. Speed there drop down to 80 k's an hour, and some delays at the moment on South Pine Road coming through Enoggera. 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Mostly sunny today, a top of 24 degrees. Chop a day back soon on Nova 106.9.
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24: Nova. Good morning, Ash Gardner with you. A man has been charged with stealing camera equipment from one of the victims of the Bondi Beach terror attack. The 35-year-old is accused of snatching the equipment in the aftermath of the mass shooting before pawning it off days later. The federal government has moved to get on top of a diphtheria outbreak with more than 220 cases reported so far this year. The majority of those are in the Northern Territory. An emergency support package is being finalised. The family of an Argentinian-Italian tourist killed in a bus crash in North Queensland have arrived in Townsville to begin the process of bringing her body home. 26-year-old Serena Adriata was killed when a Flixbus service travelling from Cairns to Ellie Beach rolled on the Bruce Highway. Donald Trump says Israel's Prime Minister Benjamin Netanyahu will do as he says, saying there's no rush to end the war with Iran.
25: It's fine. He'll do whatever I want him to do. He's a very, very good man. He'll do whatever I want him to do, and he's a great guy. To me, he's a great guy.
24: And after backlash from Harry Styles fans, his tour team has announced it'll be making adjustments to the floor plan at his shows. Concertgoers complained about their view being obstructed by walkways circling the stadium's floor. Nova Sport is next.
23: Got a crude annual leave and it's just sitting there? What? Take play leave with Carnival Cruise Line to play away. You've earned it. 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
24: The Dolphins will be looking to maintain their winning streak when they line up against the Raiders tonight. They'll head into the clash without several of their stars, including Selwyn Cobbo and Thomas Flegler, who are on Origin duties. Rabbitoh star Jai Arrow has announced his medical retirement from NRL after a shock motor neurone disease diagnosis. While the Maroons women have returned to camp ahead of Game 3 of the Women's State of Origin next week. And you're up to date on Nova.
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0: It's Nova 106.9, Nick Lutzy and Susie O'Neill. Now, we know this. We love this. Every game of every round is available live on Fox Footy and KO Sports. We love KO. And we're joined by one of our favourite journos right now, the one and only Sarah Jones. Good morning, Sarah.
1: Yes, indeed. Sarah.
2: Hello, guys. Thank you for having me.
3: Hey, Sarah. I was just telling the boys off air that we worked together.
1: Where?
3: London or Delhi or both?
2: London and Delhi, yes. And I love you, Susie. Susie is one of my all-time favourite Olympians. So I'm thrilled to be talking to you this morning.
3: Oh, thank you. You're a fair bit younger than me, aren't you?
1: Well, apparently not, because I thought she was about 27, but she said she'd been working, it says here she'd been working at Fox Footy for 25 years.
3: What?
1: Like, how is that possible?
2: How is that possible? Strange
1: matter. Don't even
2: explain
1: it.
2: Because I am 27.
1: Exactly.
2: You were right. You nailed it. I started as a teenager at Fox Footy. So I've been there for a long time and have been lucky enough to kind of grow up there. And as Susie said, did the Olympics in London with her, which was a fabulous experience. But core memories of watching Susie win in 96 in Atlanta. And I think part of that was why I wanted to be a sports broadcaster.
3: Oh, wow. That's pretty, thank you. That's nice to say that. And what's your main sport you like now? You do a lot of AFL, don't you?
2: Footy.
3: It's
2: so
3: always footy.
2: Always footy. Being country Victorian, I do cricket in the summer, but footy is definitely in my DNA. It's in my blood. I love it. I kind of live and breathe footy and, watch every game every week, which is fabulous because we have them all on Fox. And, this weekend in particular is really cool because we've got some wonderful games, but it's also history being made with Scott Pendlebury. His record-breaking game. And given I've been at Fox for such a long time, I've been really lucky to have interviewed Scott heaps over the years and have watched his career unfold. So it's going to be a really special thing and super excited that we have the game live and exclusive on Fox and KO.
3: That's a big deal, isn't it? I actually did a video for Scott. Because he's.
1: What do you mean?
3: Yeah, I did a
1: please
3: like a,
1: explain.
3: I did a private video. For Scott.
1: Private video.
0: What?
3: I don't know if it's a surprise or not, but they're getting a video together of all sports people congratulating him on his big milestone that he's doing this weekend.
1: 433 games.
2: That is so cool. Because, I mean, I just keep thinking of all the people across all the years that have achieved incredible things that have played AFL football, but none of them have played this many games. I mean, I work with Jason Dunstall, who's a legend in the Hall of Fame. I think of Gary Ablett and Tony Modra and, the great players that Brisbane's had, Michael Vossi. None of these players have played 433 games. So it is extraordinary. It is just such a sign of his professionalism. I think everyone knows from the moment he came in, he was really dedicated and really thorough with the way he prepared, right down to diet and all of those things. So I think he's an awesome example of what you can do if you, take your career really seriously.
1: Sarah, what are the AFL setting around, crowd invasions will there be a moment? I guess not because it's just a game. It's not like a goal.
2: I don't think there'll be a moment. No, not like the goal.
0: Yeah.
2: But I think the crowd will be huge. So Collingwood, West Coast aren't travelling super well at the moment. I think normally that would draw, 40,000, 50,000 maybe at the MCG. There's going to be 90,000 people there and they're going to be 99% Collingwood fans. It's going to be an extraordinary, moment in the history of our game. I think you could compare it to Dusty Martin's milestone game at Richmond where they had, the majority of the crowd being Richmond. But this is going to be something we've never seen before. And I think there'll be a lot of people at the MCG. And the good news is if you can't get to the G, you can watch it on Fox Footy. And we're actually going to have a Pendles camera. So we're going to have a camera Scott
0: on him the whole time.
2: From the entire game until he leaves the MCG. So you can kind of absorb every moment and hopefully he's in the play lots and gets, lots of disposals.
0: That's going to be tough for that camera guy, though, just sitting there focusing on him the entire time.
2: Well, lucky he's often in the action. So, it's going to be a really cool thing for Fox to do and to have that. And we've got an incredible commentary team on Saturday. Anthony Hudson, Mark Howard, Jason Dunstall, Gary Lyon and Cam Mooney. So you'll be able to get the commentary and follow Scott or watch the normal game. It's going to be, a really cool moment in time.
0: Of course, every game of every round, Fox Footy and on Fox Sports. Sarah Jones, thank you so much for joining us. Great to chat.
2: Great to chat, team. Thank you for having me.
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10: Multi-vehicle crash on the Bruce Highway southbound around Anzac Avenue as you come down through Mango Hill. Delays are back past Deception Bay Road. There's a breakdown on the Logan Motorway westbound before the Gateway extension at Druvale. Speed's been dropped down to 40k's an hour. Breakdown on the Gateway southbound around Nudgee Road through Nudgee. Delays on Gympie Road around Beams Road through Castledome. And starting to build too on the Pacific Motorway coming in towards the Gabba and back around Tarragindi, starting to bunch up too. And the run on the Centenary Highway already slow from Darra to Jindalee. Fernwood women aren't just strong, they're strong to the core. 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T's and C's apply. It's going to be mostly sunny today, a top of 24 degrees. It's Chopper Day. More traffic soon on Nova 106.9.
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1: Oh, yeah, I've got a question for you.
0: Yes.
1: Make your brain work. Yeah. If you had to, because I'm also looking at this thing, if you had to delete one word from the English language, which word would you delete?
0: Dyslexic.
1: Dyslexic. Why?
0: Because it's so hard to spell for someone that is dyslexic.
2: Isn't that? I saw that written somewhere recently. Why is dyslexic so hard to spell?
0: Yeah, it can feel like, and I'm dyslexic. A couple like that. And it's ridiculously hard to spell. Hate it.
1: Are you dyslexic?
0: Yeah, I am.
1: Oh, okay. So what is it, you can't read?
0: Comprehension. So I can't spell. I'm really bad at spelling. And then it's sort of like sometimes comprehending things. If I'm reading something aloud for the first time, I can swap words around from the lines below it and above it and stuff like that.
2: Well, that's not really handy given your career.
0: Oh, no, it's been tough. It's been a tough carry, you know.
2: The other one I saw the other day was on one of those, you know, those billboards you see where it just, I don't know, it's like D-O-W-D or something, and they just have quotes.
1: Oh, yes.
2: Are they sold or are they unsold ones that they just put up? Anyway, it said, why is abbreviation such a long word?
0: Oh, yeah. That is true.
1: That's true as well.
2: Isn't that ridiculous? Yeah. Like the word for shortening things is freaking long.
1: Okay.
0: Yeah.
2: It should be Zibit.
1: In the thing that I'm, yeah, true. In the thing I'm looking at, it's saying that one word they would like to delete, and I would probably agree with this, is the word past. Like when someone's, instead of saying someone's died, you know, you say someone's passed.
2: Oh. You always forget how to bloody spell it too.
0: Yeah.
2: P-A-S-S-E-D, right?
1: Yeah.
2: Yeah, passed. That's stupid. It's one of those ones that gets stuck in my head.
0: Yeah.
1: Or past, you know.
2: P-A-S-S-E-D.
0: It's a weird one to want to erase though. Like it's not an offensive
2: word. Passed on.
0: Passed.
2: Passed on.
0: Passed.
1: I don't know. Because I reckon that only started about halfway through my life, that terminology, passed away.
2: That's the go-to.
1: Don't you reckon?
2: Yeah. When people text you, that's what they go with.
0: Yeah, say, sorry
2: your dad. Sorry for your loss when someone's passed.
0: You don't, really, you don't text someone and say valet. You're like, you don't do that.
2: No. Or RIP is
0: RIP,
2: a bit weird
0: it's a
2: too.
0: It's a bit of a condescending, isn't it?
2: Yeah, RIP, it's like weird.
1: Rest in peace.
2: Rest in peace. It's not weird. When you write RIP, it just, I don't know, for some reason it just sounds weird. You know what I mean?
0: Yeah, I do. Yeah. I'm with you. Like,
1: we had a few others. Oh, here's someone else saying they hate when they say we are pregnant. Do you instead of like
0: my wife's pregnant?
1: Yeah, I don't know. I don't have strong feelings on that.
2: I think it's a bit much of a bloke saying we're pregnant.
0: We're expecting.
2: Come on, buddy.
0: Yeah, yeah.
2: You had about 7 seconds worth of action in that whole situation.
0: Nothing else to do. Yeah.
1: Fur baby. The word fur baby.
0: Oh,
1: like for a dog.
0: That is, I can see why that
2: would. What else is
0: there? I thought there'd be some rude words in there, like, you know.
1: No, touch base, follow up or circle back.
2: I said moot, no one even related. No one even.
0: Oh, did you?
2: Heard me say it.
0: Oh.
2: No.
1: When?
2: Just as you said, dyslexia.
0: Oh, you said moot. So said it got moot. Washed up in the dyslexia. Moot, yeah.
2: Moot got washed up in dyslexia.
0: Or moist. I thought moist would be in there.
1: Oh, moist.
2: Moist.
0: Yeah. People hate
2: clammy.
0: That word. Clammy. Yeah. Or discharge.
2: Discharge can easily go.
0: Oh, that's a rape
2: there's
0: word.
2: No, discharge can easily go. Yeah. Prolapsed.
1: What have gone down?
2: What? Oh. Can you put the, so pretend you've got to wait for it.
0: Yeah.
2: Depend you've just prolapsed, but you're racing to the toilet, and then as you get there, it happens.
0: Okay. wait.
1: Sounds like a cartoon.
2: No, do them quicker together. You can't do it.
0: Wait, actually, I'm gonna undo my zipper. I'm gonna undo my zipper.
2: Can we just play that for no reason and no one explains it to on the show like Friday?
0: Just do it. Just play the music. Oh, guys, I'm out of here. I gotta go to the barber.
2: That's the end of the show every day.
0: Oh, yeah, okay. Right.
2: You racing because you've got IBS. prolapsed anus.
1: Too much.
2: Anyway, that's enough for now.
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15: 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Resilience never rests. There's a truck and car collision on the M1 northbound, couple of left lanes blocked up.
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15: There's the Queensland we love and the one we fear, and it takes an unwavering

0: There's delays on the Ipswich motorway from Riverview to Goodna, Wacol to Oxley as well, and heavy on the Cunningham Highway from Yermanto to Amberley. Absolutely everything is on sale at Freedom. 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Mostly sunny today, 24 degrees. Shop at Dave, another check soon on Nova 106.9.
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4: Good morning, Ash Gardner with you. We're being urged to check our vaccines are up to date, with parts of the country in the grips of a diphtheria outbreak. More than 220 cases have been recorded across the Northern Territory, WA, Queensland and South Australia. The federal government finalising an emergency support package. A man has been charged, accused of stealing camera equipment from one of the Bondi Beach terror attack victims in the aftermath of the mass shooting. The 35-year-old is then accused of pawning the camera equipment off. Data shows the number of new home loans fell by 6% across the country in the last quarter. Cotality has found more owner-occupiers are holding back from the property market compared to investors as a result of rate hikes. Former Cuban President Raul Castro has been indicted on murder charges in the US. It marks a major escalation in Washington's campaign against the island's communist government. And fresh off releasing her new Netflix doco, Kylie Minogue has denied rumours she's recorded a feature for Madonna's new album. Minogue said she won't be appearing on Confessions 2. It comes as her new single, Light Up, is released today. Nova Sport is next.
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4: Titans fans are being urged to support their side in the 2027 season opener in Las Vegas. Gold Coast Chief Executive Steve Mitchell says it's a watershed moment for the club.
5: Come over. It is an extraordinary week and it's just getting better and better.
4: The Maroons have returned to camp ahead of Game 3 at the Women's State of Origin next week. They're looking to avoid a clean sweep when they tackle the Blues on the Gold Coast. And you're up to date on Nova.
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11: 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You want a formal dress for your daughter worth $300. I feel like that's expensive, but yeah, maybe not for a formal dress. It was definitely worth more than the car registration certification certificate we had on yesterday. So, Joe, you now have 20 minutes to call us back for that $300 formal dress for your daughter. And a reminder, tomorrow on the show, paying someone's mortgage, here's Rihanna and Neo now on...

0: It's Nova 106.9. Nick Lutzy and Susie O'Neill with you. Smile and Suze, of course, coming up after 8 o'clock this morning.
1: Yeah, we're wrapping up things here in New Zealand. Susie and I have been here, you know, doing some great Olympic stuff with Susan again.
2: Oh, the Oceania National Olympic Committee Annual General Assembly.
0: They need to shorten that name. It's just
1: ridiculous. Yeah, you've got to find an easier way. Geez. But it's been great. I had a great experience last night for a mere mortal like myself. There's a couple of really super, super important people in the Olympic realm that I remember historically, going back to 2000, I remember a story of this guy I worked with in 2000, Ed Hula, who got to meet one. He was like this Olympic reporter that I got to work with. It was amazing at the Sydney Olympics. And famously, Ed, I remember Ed was so entrenched in the Olympics that he was in a room once and the president of the IOC was this guy called Juan Antonio Samaranch, and he was the stuff of legend.
2: Well, he's the guy famously said,
1: the winner is Sydney.
0: Oh, yeah.
2: Yeah, that's Samaranch.
0: Oh, really?
1: Yeah, right.
0: Sydney. So
1: this guy is like this mythical character almost, wasn't he? Like Susan?
2: He was the president for, I think, 21 years.
1: Yeah. And like I remember that, that's Ed Hula. When Samaranch walked into the foyer of this hotel once and walked straight over to Ed Hula. And I went, oh, my God, Ed Hula's a god. And Samaranch walked over to him. Anyway, cut to last night. Susan's been in a lot more meetings, any meetings, really, but Susan's been in a heap of meetings and voting that continues today about a bunch of different things. And so I sort of was meeting them for dinner last night, but I had sort of an hour or two to kill before Susan finished her work. And I just went to the foyer of the Hilton where all those guys are staying. And I walk in, and there's a guy called John Coates, who is the godfather of the Australian Olympics.
0: He's a Cox. I know him. He's a Cox. We stick together.
1: And he's also a Cox.
2: He is a Cox.
0: We stick together.
2: A rowing Cox, yeah. So he was he was president from the Australian Olympic Committee for many, many, many years, over 20 years, vice president of the International Olympic Committee. And the reason we got Sydney Olympics and probably the reason that we've got the Brisbane 2032 Olympics.
1: Yep, he's the guy.
2: That's him.
0: Okay.
1: And so I walk in, he's on the phone, he's sitting by himself, and I sort of wave because I've got to know him, which blows my mind. This guy, I know this guy. It's incredible. And through, you know, Susan, obviously. And he's on the phone. He sort of points at his phone, like sort of, okay, you're busy. I'll just walk the other way. So I go to the bar and get a beer. And I'm at the bar and getting the beer. And I hear, I'll have a beer, please, David. And he's yelled out to me, what's a beer? So I'm like, this is fantastic. So all of a sudden, I'm taking two beers over and it's me and John Coates. Like John Coates, people still absolutely want an audience with this guy.
2: Yeah, he's a big deal in the sporting world.
1: He's a big deal in the world of the Olympics and sport.
2: Yeah.
1: And so it's just him and me having a beer. It's like, and I'm talking half an hour. And then, just when you think it can't get any better for me, we're sitting there having a beer. John looks over and goes, oh, is that Susie in the distance? And my eyes are not good at distance. I didn't have my glasses on, my bifocals.
0: Yes.
1: So I go, oh, is it? And then the person turns around and he goes, oh, no, that's Kirsty Coventry, the president of the IOC, the modern-day Juan Antonio Samaranch.
2: Oh, yeah.
1: Who walks over and all of a sudden I'm sitting in a group. The group is me, John Coates, and the president of the IOC, Kirsty Coventry.
0: You're like a kid in the playground. Like, you would have been that excited.
1: That is as amazing.
0: That's your wet dream right there. That's.
1: You know what's interesting is a friend of mine had a dream before I came over here. I said, I had a dream about you last night. You were at an airport. You were sitting on your suitcase and you were smiling. And I came up to you at the airport and gave you a hug. And this person is quite a spiritual person, said this to me and said, I think that means that, and I said, I'm traveling today. And she said, well, that means that something's going to happen on your trip that's going to be really happy for you.
2: Oh, wow.
1: Isn't that strange?
2: That is so strange.
1: And then for that to happen, like, these names might not mean much for some people listening, but it's as good as it gets for me. It's for me to actually meet these two people, let alone sit and have a beer with these two people.
0: The heavens
1: opened up. It's actually heavenly.
0: Yeah.
2: That's so funny that your friend had that dream because I had a a friend as well who had a dream before we came over here. I'm not even joking.
1: What was her dream?
2: You were in it. What? So Lutzy was in it and I was in it.
1: Yes.
2: And in her dream, we moved to New Zealand for good.
0: Oh,
2: and
0: no.
2: We lived over here.
0: You're dropping a few hints about moving to New Zealand.
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7: First water main repairs continue this morning on Beau Desert Road, southbound left lane at Granard Road through Rocklea, causing a few delays this morning. Breakdown on the M1 northbound through Beenleigh. Truck and car collision on the M1 northbound, blocking a couple of left lanes after Paradise Road through Slacks Creek. Delays back past Tanimera. Breakdown on the Gateway southbound shoulder after Old Cleveland Road at Belmont. Delays on the Bruce Highway from Burpengary East to the Pine Rivers Bridge. And so going too on Gympie Road between Lingfield Road and Beams Road in Castledine. Centenary Highway from Darra to Jindalee. 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It's going to be sunny today, 24 degrees. Chop it, Dave. Another check soon on Nova 106.9.
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0: It's Nova 106.9, Nick Lutzy and Susie O'Neill. Pay your bills. Still on the clock. Well, sort of. Joanne Redland Bay wanted the formal dress worth $300 for your daughter. Joanne, unfortunately, time has run out. I apologise. Don't forget, though, register tomorrow. NovaFM.com.au is the place you need to go. We are paying someone's mortgage for a month. Taskmaster is back for a glorious fifth season Thursday night, 7:30 on Channel 10. We're joined by the one and only, the great man, Tommy Gleeson.
1: Oh, thanks for having me. Thank you.
2: How are you, mate? Geez, you look well.
1: Oh,
2: I'm looking at you. You look happy.
1: You do.
2: Glowing.
1: Yeah, well, you know, ever since I quit radio, I just feel so good.
0: Yeah, sleeping
1: so relaxed, you know.
2: Natural Botox.
1: I mean, I quit radio 15 years ago.
3: Oh, did you?
1: Not even remotely topical.
3: I just
1: want to get one in early.
0: Just like it was yesterday, Tom.
2: Just being respectful in case you were doing Perth breakfast for the last 10 years. We didn't know about it.
3: Yeah. It's funny. I was just reading about your bio, actually, and I was thinking, I didn't see that there. But I tell you what caught my eye, because I am very similar to you without the degree. You've got a Bachelor of Science in Mathematics and Physics, and they were my two favourite subjects when I went to school too.
0: Were they really?
3: Wow. Yes.
1: So they were your favourite subjects, but you didn't decide to do them because you're too distracted by the Olympics.
3: Pretty much.
1: Yeah.
3: And then I found that swimming was a lot easier than trying to work out mathematical equations. And I
1: really
3: preferred swimming.
1: You think staring at a black line for hours at a time is easier?
3: Yeah, I do. It's much easier.
0: Full of chlorine.
3: Much easier. You don't have to think at all.
1: Oh, my God. Sounds like a nightmare being left alone with your thoughts for
2: that long.
1: My God. I don't know how you got through it all.
0: So did you do any, were you a fan of the creative subjects in school, Tom, as well? Like drama, any of that sort of gear? Or was it just, you know, the logical?
1: Oh, I went to boarding school in Sydney and I was very excited about it. And on the first day I said, oh, where's the drama department? And they said, we don't have one. I was like, oh, this is going to be a long 6 years. And so I didn't do anything creative at high school. I only started when I was at uni.
2: It was a different time. I don't know. I'm about your vintage, I reckon. Drama wasn't really a thing. I was the same. I was at an all-boys school here, but it just didn't have the same ring to what it does now.
3: No.
2: You know what I mean?
1: No, I'm not joking. The school I went to, rugby was compulsory.
2: 100%.
1: You had to
2: me
1: play
2: too.
1: It.
2: Yeah. Me too. Oh, that was our drama. The theatre was on the main oval at Nudgee at that stage.
1: No, you had to go and do rugby. You're allowed to play soccer.
2: Yeah.
1: After, I think in year nine, after you'd had 2 years of rugby and they'd hoped that you're indoctrinated and you weren't going to be foolish and play the world game.
0: Nothing creative.
3: I'm surprised you went to a school like that, actually. Yeah. Was it hard to fit in? I mean,
2: why? Because was he so unathletic to you?
0: Like, he looks like a rugby player to me.
2: What are you talking about?
3: Yeah. No, because they're real buff-head, blokey schools, and you seem like a nice, how to put it in a word?
0: Respectable gentleman.
3: Respectable, vulnerable.
1: No, well, it was a training ground for being a smartass. You know, you woke up in the morning and people were verbally abusing you right from the beginning of the day. And so you had to be on right from when you got out of bed. Like, as soon as you woke up, there'd be someone next to you go, good morning, arsehole. And you're like, oh, bloody hell, it's on. I haven't even brushed my teeth yet.
0: Here we go. Boarding school's a different beast, isn't it?
1: Oh, absolutely, yeah. So it was a, but I still got a lot of good friends from there, and so it's a, but yeah, I mean, you got to be able to give it back. So that's where I learned to be mouthy.
2: Speaking of giving it back, this Taskmaster show pretty much relies on reacting in pretty strange circumstances. It's been an absolute juggernaut, and it's back on Thursday nights on Channel 10, we should say, at 7:30. This seems like it'd be an incredible amount of fun to film with the talent that you have on board with you again this year.
1: Yeah, absolutely. Well, we've got Rove McManus, Celia Pakwala, Joel Creasy, two Nuraks, Anissa Nandulla and Brett Blake. Who you may have heard of. They're a bit newer, but that's the joy of the show. We bring in new people.
2: What's Brett's stand-up, is he? Where's he come from?
1: Yeah, they all come from the world of stand-up.
2: Yeah,
1: so people may have seen them in the Brisbane Comedy Festival.
2: Yeah,
1: all perform there. But the great thing is, they go out and do the task and then they come back into the studio and watch their efforts. So when they're watching them in the studio, that's for the first time. So I get to witness them seeing how they did, and they are just absolutely busting out of their skins to see how they did and how the others did.
2: Yeah, wow.
1: And then when they're at their most vulnerable, I get to critique them.
0: Just like boarding school.
1: I was born to do this gig. You know, they said to me, do you want to pay out your friends on national TV? I'm like, mate, for me, that's like breathing.
0: Taskmaster Thursday night, 7:30 on Channel 10. There's a reason it's coming back for season 5.
2: Well, because Tom's hosting it.
0: Because Tom's hosting it.
2: he's the money man. He's everything.
0: He quit radio 15 years ago. Yeah. He's never looked back.
2: For this is why he quit radio.
0: Tommy Glenn. Lisa. Thank you, mate.
2: Cheers, mate.
1: Oh, thank you. Thanks for having me on. Nick, Lutzy and Susie
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15: 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Big delays on the Bruce Highway after an earlier prang. Slow from Burpengary East all the way to the Pine Rivers Bridge and down onto the Gateway as well. Tucker nose to tail crash on the Ipswich Motorway. Eastbound right lane around Harcourt Road through Dara. Delays are back to Wakehole. Heavy delays on the Centenary Highway as you make your way inbound from Richlands to the Jindalee Bridge and the Pacific Motorway from Upper Mount Gravatt. There's the Queensland we love and the one we fear. And it takes an unwavering resilience to call both home. Suncorp Insurance. Resilience never rests. It's Chopper Dave. Another check coming up soon on Nova 106.9.
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19: Good morning, Ash Gardner with you. A man has been charged, accused of stealing a camera from one of the victims of the Bondi Beach terror attack. The 35-year-old is accused of snatching the camera amid the chaos on the beach. He was released on bail and will front court again next month. The family of an Argentinian tourist killed in a bus rollover in North Queensland have arrived in Australia as they begin the process of bringing her body home. 26-year-old Serena Adriata was killed when a coach travelling from Cairns to Airlie Beach crashed on the Bruce Highway last week. In some good news for first home buyers, economists are predicting a drop in house prices. A decline of 3 to 6% is expected next year. It comes off the back of increasing interest rates and less investors expected in the market. Donald Trump has opened up about his relationship with Benjamin Netanyahu, saying Israel's prime minister will do whatever he wants when it comes to a potential military strike on Iran. And a number of Matthew Perry's prized possessions are going up for auction. A photo album gifted by Jennifer Aniston to her friends' castmates among the items going under the hammer. Funds raised will go towards the Matthew Perry Foundation. Nova Sport is next.
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19: Aston Villa has won the Europa League final in Turkey, their first European trophy since 1982. They beat Freiburg 3-0 to secure a spot in the Champions League next season. Prince William among those celebrating the victory. Fans and teammates are rallying around South Sydney's Jai Arrow after his shock motor neurone disease diagnosis. He announced his medical retirement from NRL yesterday. And Alex de Minaur has progressed to the quarterfinals of the Hamburg Tennis Open. And you're up to date on Nova.
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0: It's Nova 106.9, Nick Lutzy and Susie O'Neill, smarter than Suze, on the show as well after 8, big money up for grabs. But I had one of those moments, Suze, I don't know if you do this with Cliff, but I had one of those moments yesterday where I had done nothing wrong to Morgan, my wife, but I looked guilty. And because I looked guilty, I sort of couldn't get off that guilt look off my face.
1: Yeah.
2: I don't relate at all, actually. Well, because Cliff never looks guilty.
1: And it's got a big poker face.
0: Yeah.
2: I don't know. I don't think I do.
0: So you know I've got the Noosa Half Marathon. It's race week this weekend. Yeah. Obviously, I'm taking my craft very seriously.
2: Yeah.
0: I wanted to get a remedial massage. And I drive home past this place every day, and it's called Perfect Wellness. This is not an ad for them, trust me.
2: Okay.
0: And I saw it, and I thought, Perfect Wellness sounds like a wellness place, right? Like it sounds like massages, all that sort of gear, remedial. Yeah. So I punched it in. I've gone, don't forget that, Perfect Wellness. Typed into my phone, continued driving, gotten home, looked up Perfect Wellness. I've typed it in, and Perfect Wellness is a marriage counsellor and psychologist space.
2: Oh, really?
0: Yeah.
2: Really?
0: Yeah.
2: And Morgan found out about this?
0: Yeah, so I've left it in my... I've gone, oh, okay, whatever, close my phone. We're doing some stuff. A couple of hours later, Morgan needed to look something up. She just grabbed my phone, obviously knows my code, hiding nothing, goes in, looks it up. The first thing she sees is marriage counsellor, Perfect Wellness, in our suburb. Like, obviously, like a couple of Ks from our house.
1: The web page was still open.
0: Yes, it was still open on my phone. I didn't close the web page. And she's like, why do you have this open? And it was just that moment where I was like, oh, nah, I was looking for a massage place, but...
1: It sounds like you're lying.
0: It sounds like I'm lying, right? Like, I couldn't...
1: What a crap name for a bloody massage...
0: Right?
1: Like, sorry, a good name for a massage parlour.
2: Yeah.
1: Not so much for marriage counselling, by the way.
0: Shout out to Perfect Wellness, psych and marriage counselling. If you're listening, I'm sure you do fantastic work, but it got me in a lot of trouble yesterday, and I was just backpedalling the whole time. And I do this thing when I find something, you know, funny... or whatever, like I start smiling and laughing the entire time, even though I know I didn't do anything wrong. And then she's like, why are you laughing? Why are you smiling? And it just got so uncomfortable.
2: Oh, God. I can't relate to that, but actually made me think of when you were talking about that. If Cliff ever looked at my Instagram reel.
0: Algorithm.
2: I am getting a lot of couples counselling stuff on my, for some reason, and a lot of grey divorce is when you divorce.
1: Grey divorce is when you divorce
2: when after old. About 30 years of marriage. and it's a thing.
1: That.
2: It's
1: I
2: a
1: like
2: thing.
1: It.
2: Like in the olden days, everyone, you know, you brought up your kids, you got married and they left home and you just... Even if you hated each other, you stayed together
0: until death.
2: You know, until death do us part.
0: Yes, of course.
2: But there's a bit of a trend now. Is that the word?
0: The great divorce.
2: Yeah, of when the kids are out of home. If you've got
1: what are we doing
2: nothing
1: here?
2: In common, then you go your separate ways and do your separate things.
1: Yep.
2: And for some reason, I don't know why that algorithm. Probably because I talk about it like
1: I'd
2: this.
1: I'd say it's probably talk about
2: with
1: it.
2: My friends and stuff like that, and it must come up. And so
0: they're listening.
2: My algorithm would be like, is it too good to leave, but too bad to stay?
1: Yeah.
2: Blah, blah, blah.
1: So are you getting ads like that are like popping up on
2: you? No, more our self-help stuff. You know what it says?
0: Yeah.
2: DM the word...
0: help if you need
1: bored.
0: It. Or,
2: bored.
0: DM
1: bored.
0: Escape if you want to get out.
1: Old and bored.
2: Can you do that? There's so many things they say, DM something and they'll send you the information.
0: That's worse because your phone's actually listening to conversations you're having. So if Cliff sees your algorithm and you go, oh, it's obviously just listening to me talk.
2: Yeah, but not maybe. It mightn't be me talking. My girlfriends are obviously telling me their story.
1: And also, we cover some weird... we cover some weird stuff on the show.
0: Yeah, that's right.
1: So that's what it probably is.
0: That's right, yeah. And I still don't believe my wife believes me about looking for a massage place. She thinks that I was looking at a divorce place.
2: I don't believe you either. It's joking.
1: It's kind of better than being one of those dodgy massage
0: it's
1: places.
0: It's so true. Yeah, what would you prefer, honey?
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6: First Little Main repairs continue on Beaudesert Road in the southbound left lane at Granard Road through Rocklea, causing delays in both directions. There's a slow run at the moment on the Ipswich Motorway as you come through Wacol-Darra-Oxley after an earlier two-car nose-to-tail crash. Big delays on the Centenary Highway from Richlands to the Jindalee Bridge. Delays on the M1 northbound from Yatala to Slacks Creek after an earlier prang. Delays on the Bruce Highway from Burpengary East down to the Pine Rivers Bridge. And still very slow on the Cunningham Highway westbound from Yamanto to Amberley. 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T's and C's apply. Mostly sunny today, top of 24 degrees. Chopper day back soon on Nova 106.9.
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0: It's Nova 106.9. How good. Throwback Thursday. Best day of the week. And hey, the good news keeps on coming. Nick Lutzy and Susie O'Neill, by the way, obviously you know that. But the great man's returning. You probably think that you are better now. Post Malone's Big Ass World Tour. It's coming to Brizzy. Suncorp, of course, October 12, 2026. 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But great news if you love Post Malone. And remember, he was here before the Red Hot Chili Peppers and absolutely stole the show. He's great at Suncorp, so tried and tested. But we have your first double pass in town, 13-24-10. 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Smarter Than Sue's, though, coming up next, worth $1,500 on Nova.
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25: 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Oh, what a feeling, Toyota. There's a multi-vehicle crash on the Ipswich Motorway. Eastbound on that right shoulder, just after the Mine Street exit in Redbank. Delays are back to the Warrego Highway in Riverview. Breakdown on the M1 northbound through Upper Coomera. Delays on the M1 from Yatala all the way up towards Underwood. Traffic lights are out. Moray Field Road and Paradise Road through Burpengary. Delays on the Bruce Highway from Burpengary East all the way to the Pine Rivers Bridge. And heavy two on the Centenary Highway from Richlands to Jindalee. 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Oh, what a feeling, Toyota. It's going to be fine and sunny today, a top expected of 24 degrees. Chopper day. More traffic soon on Nova 106.9.
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26: Good morning, Ash Gardner with you. An emergency support package is being finalised as state and federal governments scramble to get on top of a diphtheria outbreak. More than 220 cases have been reported this year, with 60% of those in the Northern Territory.
27: But our focus right now is on bringing it under control. We have the tools to do that, given that there is a vaccine.
26: Federal Health Minister Mark Butler there. A man has been charged, accused of stealing camera equipment from one of the victims in the aftermath of the Bondi Beach terror attack. The man allegedly sold the equipment days later. He was released on bail and will front court again next month. House prices are tipped to fall off the back of rising interest rates and property tax changes. Economists tipping they could fall as much as 3 to 6% next year. King Charles and Queen Camilla have continued their royal visit to Northern Ireland. The King had a laugh with crowds after a seagull left droppings on his suit before visiting a local food bank, while the Queen poured a pint of Guinness at a pub. And Post Malone is coming to Australia. The US performer announcing a tour of Australia and New Zealand later this year. He'll take to the stage in Melbourne, Ballarat, Brisbane, Sydney, Newcastle and the Sunshine Coast in October. Nova Sport is next.
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26: A retirement bombshell in the NRL. South Sydney back rower Jai Former announcing a tour of Australia and New Zealand later this year. He'll take to the stage in Melbourne, Ballarat, Brisbane, Sydney, Newcastle and the Sunshine Coast in October. 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

0: medication that, you know, will maintain me for as long as possible.
1: That audio on Nine. And Aston Villa has ended a 30-year major trophy drought, winning the Europa League final in Turkey. They defeated Freiburg 3-0. And you're up to date on Nova.
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Giddy up, Smarter Than Suze. High controversy yesterday. Justice for Suze was trending everywhere after we awarded $1,500 to Zoe. She got the money. Then we realized the math question from back of house Ben was wrong on her answer sheet. So now we go again for another $1,500. We play again. We gave $1,500 away yesterday. Suze is still on a winning streak. We're playing for $1,500. So 13, 24, 10. Give us a call. We'll get you on and we'll play after a bit of Usher. You got a bad Throwback Thursday on Nova.

0: It's Nova 106.9, Nick Lutzy and Susie O'Neill. This was high controversy yesterday, but we are back to $1,500.
1: I'm smarter than Sue. I'm smarter than Sue.
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0: 30 seconds, 5 questions. As I mentioned, yesterday doesn't count, even though Zoe got the money. Today we still have $1,500.
3: It was the only way to deal with it, Nick. I was not going to take that money off Zoe, who was almost in tears. I mean, we almost made promo of the year out of her. Zoe got the money, and we are still playing for $1,500 today. And smarter than Sue. Who's playing?
0: Andrew from Yeronga. Good morning, Andrew.
4: G'day, guys. How you going?
5: Oh, Andrew. Hello. I used to live in Yoronga for 19 years.
3: You must be rich.
4: Yes. I know where you live, Susie.
0: Does your place flood, Andrew? Everything floods out that way.
5: No, it doesn't. Don't say that about Yoronga.
4: No,
5: I don't live there anymore, but I know that suburbs.
3: It's
5: suburbs
3: a beautiful suburb.
5: Hate it when they get tarred with the flood brush.
0: I look to buy it there. I love it out there, but it was hard. But anyway.
5: No, don't.
3: You can afford that.
0: Like, exactly, that's it.
3: Yeah,
0: all I could afford was the flood houses.
3: Her Wayne Bennett, the owner of Winks, mate. The only 3 people that can afford to live there.
0: And Andrew, obviously.
5: Okay, well, we're going to get started.
0: Yeah.
3: Okay. So, did you hear yesterday, mate? We're playing for $1,500. We've got through all that.
4: I know.
3: You could
4: hashtag
3: be the big
4: justice
3: winner.
4: For Sue.
0: Justice for
4: justice
0: Sue.
4: Justice for Sue.
5: Thank you, Andrew.
3: Hashtag justice for Sue.
0: We're going to send her to the BYD, a soundproof booth.
3: Oh, yeah, you got to go to the booth.
0: Drew,
3: yeah.
0: Andrew, now, mate, you can win 2 BYD cars as well just for playing. We draw that at the end of the year.
4: Fantastic.
3: Righto, mate. Well, you know the rules. And we've had a lot of people passing lately, so I'll just clarify that with people. If you do pass, we have to come back to it. And, of course, in the event of a tiebreaker, the blah, blah, blah. So, like, time is of the essence. So don't know if you don't know. Righto, Andrew,
4: that's
3: $1,500 on the line. Andrew from Yoronga. Sorry, I just got a bit of gas.
0: You got a reflux.
3: Okay, good. Yeah. I had a... high protein shake from Masashi earlier. That's what I just.
0: Okay,
3: Andrew, your time starts now. Beginning with H for Harry, what do you call a jury that can't reach a verdict?
4: Hung.
3: Which NRL team plays their home games at Amy Park?
4: Melbourne Storm.
3: Which force pulls objects towards the centre of a planet?
4: Gravity.
3: What is the more common term for piloerection?
4: Don't know.
3: Spell reindeer.
4: R-E-I-N-D-E-E-R.
3: Stop it! Well, that was right on the button, so I'm going to say that Andrew has gone the distance, but is going to be incredibly hard to beat.
0: So hard to beat. What a player.
3: Oh my God.
4: Fingers crossed.
0: Okay.
3: Our chief financial officer is
0: sweating.
3: Sweating right now. Are we about to give $1,500 away for the second consecutive time?
0: $3,000 in 2 days, baby. Let's release the
4: baby.

0: Still recovering from yesterday, I think. But anyway, here I am again on another day. I mean, another day, another dollar.
1: You're relentless. Anyway, here we go. So $1,500 yet again. Andrew from Yeronga has his questions in the can. And now time for you, Susan. 30 seconds on the clock. Your time starts now. Beginning with H for Harry, what do you call a jury that can't reach a verdict?
0: Hung.
1: Which NRL team plays their home games at Amy Park?
0: Warriors.
1: Which force pulls objects towards the centre of a planet?
0: Gravity.
1: What is the more common term for having piloerection?
0: I don't know.
1: Spell reindeer.
0: R-E-I-N-D-E-E-R.
1: Stop the clock.
2: Good on time.
0: I said D-E-E-R.
1: D-E-E-R. Yeah, D-E-E-R. I got yeah. that, yeah.
0: What was that word again?
1: Piloerection.
0: Oh. Okay. That's a weird word.
1: Oh. It is a weird word.
0: Obviously something that stands up.
1: Yeah.
0: Correct.
1: That's what I thought, yeah.
2: Let's go through them, shall we?
0: I think I know what it is.
1: Beginning with H, what do you call a jury that can't reach a verdict? It is hung. Andrew got it, so did Susan, one all. Which NRL team plays home games at Amy Park? Susan, you said...
0: The Warriors.
1: Warriors. Andrew, you said the Melbourne Storm. And it is the Melbourne Storm.
0: Oh.
1: Amy Park, part of that magnificent precinct down there, Melbourne Park.
0: Oh, no. Oh, no.
1: 2-1 to Andrew. Which force pulls objects towards the centre of a planet? It is gravity. You took a while to get there, Andrew. You said gravitational, blah, blah, blah. But you got there, mate. So did you, Susan. It's 3-2 to Andrew. What is the more common term for having piloerection? You don't note it pretty quickly, I think, Andrew. Susan, I think you end up don't knowing it as well.
0: I giggled. I thought it was funny.
1: It's a question. Funny word. Piloerection means you have goosebumps. So that's still 3-2 to Andrew, which means we come down. Give us some music. We come down to reindeer. The spelling is R-E-I-N-D-E-E-R. Susan, you spelled it correctly. Andrew? So did you. You've won 4-3, and you are smarter than Sus! We just gave away!
3: You're beauty!
1: $1,500!
2: Sing it, Andrew!
3: Yo, happy day!
1: Andrew, sing it!
2: Sing it!
3: You're hanging up
2: to walk on stories. Sing it, Andrew, louder! Come on! Two, go!
1: When I am
3: strong! You raise me up!
2: No, Andrew!
3: Something like that.
2: Well done.
3: I hit the lyrics.
2: Oh, well done, mate. That is
3: fantastic.
0: Well done, Andrew.
2: Oh, goodness,
1: mate.
3: Oh, my God. Thank you very
1: much, dude. Finance department at the moment, they're really...
3: Yeah, they'll be shaking.
1: Remember, if we're blaming one person, it's back of house Betty.
2: Andrew Smith.
3: Thank you very much, guys. Appreciate it.
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8: A breakdown on the Gateway southbound right lane after Mount Gravatt, Capalabar Road through Rochdale. Delays are back to Mackenzie. There's a breakdown on the Logan Motorway westbound after the Gateway extension to Drewvale, and they've dropped speed down to 80k's an hour. Watch out for traffic lights out on Morayfield Road and Paradise Road through Burpengary. Breakdown on the Ipswich Motorway eastbound around Church Street through Goodna, and burst water main repairs on Bow Desert Road southbound in the left lane of Granard Road through Rocklea. This end of financial year, look for value that's built to last. 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Oh, what a feeling. Toyota. It's going to be sunny today. Day atop of 24 degrees. Chopper day. More traffic soon on Nova 106.9.
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0: It's Snowball 6.9. Nick Lutzy and Susie O'Neill have been doing this all week because we decided that rap songs don't make them like they used to anymore. Like, they used to have good rap lyrics in every song.
1: Yeah, it was just the 90s into the 2000s. I feel like it's a big thing. Then all of a sudden, bang, they just started, not anymore. Rappers aren't crossing genres.
2: So you two have already done your songs, and I must admit I was dragged kicking and screaming a little bit to do this fun thing because it was difficult to come up with the actual the rap part.
1: Yeah, it is tough.
2: The song that I chose was Where Is My Husband by Ray.
0: Which is already,
1: so fast.
0: It's a fast song.
2: Oh, where the hell is my husband?
0: Oh, that changes things.
2: And as when I chose it, Lutzy said to me, you know, that's already got a rap section kind of in it.
1: Well, it's a singing rap.
2: And I realised, yeah, when I started doing it, I had had longer verses, but it was so fast that it was hard to keep up with the pace of it.
1: Yeah, that's a tricky one to rap.
2: It was tricky. I had to ad-lib a little bit just because, you know.
0: Are you freestyle?
2: I freestyled.
0: Okay.
1: Really?
2: I've done some freestyling.
0: Okay. Yes,
1: that's pretty brave.
2: Thank
0: well,
2: you.
0: Well, here it is right now. Enjoy Where Is My Husband, Ray, featuring one, Susan O'Neill.
1: Woo!

We drop this clue, he's probably out slacking with the fresh air crew. Pedal spinning fast like he's chasing the sun. Helmet on, looks pumping, that's his kind of fun. Woo! You can do it, yeah. Where is he? He's gone, I never get to see him. But anyway, no worries. Anyway, time by myself. If he ate on the bike, then he's mowing the lawn. Lines so straight, they deserve a gold crown. Grass trembling when he rolls at the mower. 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Wow. Woo! Woo! Helmet!

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1: He's from Texas, I can tell by the way he's two-stepping round the room.
0: And your favourite throwbacks.
2: I don't want another pretty face. I don't want just anyone to hold.
0: It's going
2: to
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24: 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Oh, what a feeling, Toyota. There's traffic lights out on Morayfield Road and Paradise Road through Burpengary. Breakdown on the Logan Motorway westbound after the Gateway Extension at Druvale. Speed drop down to 80 k's an hour. There's burst water main repairs continuing this morning on Beaudesert Road, southbound left lane at Granard Road through Rothley. Delays on Wynnum Road and Lytton Road from Morningside in towards East Brisbane, and really slow on the inner city bypass from Hurston all the way down Hale Street to Milton. 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Oh, what a feeling, Toyota. It's going to be sunny today, a top of 24 degrees. It's Chopper Day. More traffic coming up soon on Nova 106.9.
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3: Good morning, Ash Gardner with you. A man has been charged with stealing camera equipment from one of the victims of the Bondi Beach terror attack. The 35-year-old is accused of snatching the equipment in the aftermath of the mass shooting before pawning it off days later. The federal government has moved to get on top of a diphtheria outbreak with more than 220 cases reported so far this year. The majority of those are in the Northern Territory. An emergency support package is being finalised. The family of an Argentinian tourist killed in a bus crash in North Queensland have arrived in Australia to begin the process of bringing her body home. 26-year-old Serena Andriata was killed when a Flixbus service travelling from Cairns to Airlie Beach rolled on the Bruce Highway. Donald Trump says Israel's Prime Minister Benjamin Netanyahu will do as he says, saying there's no rush to end the war with Iran.
5: It's fine. He'll do whatever I want him to do. He's a very, very good man. He'll do whatever I want him to do, and he's a great guy. To me, he's a great guy.
3: And after backlash from Harry Styles fans, his tour team has announced it'll be making adjustments to the floor plan at his shows. Concertgoers complained their view was obstructed by walkways circling the stadium's floor. Nova Sport is next.
25: Got a crude annual leave and it's just sitting there? What? Take play leave with Carnival Cruise Line to play away. 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
3: The NRL community is rallying around Jai Arrow after he announced his medical retirement following a shock motor neurone disease diagnosis. The Dolphins will be looking to maintain their winning streak when they line up against the Raiders tonight. They'll head into the clash without several of their stars, including Selwyn Cobbo and Thomas Flegler, who are on Origin duties. And Aston Villa has won the Europa League final in Turkey, their first European trophy since 1982. And you're up to date on Nova.
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2: All right. Hey, settle down. We only have time for one question each, please.
3: Esh from the Daily Dish here. For all us foodies back home, what's the best thing you've eaten over the ditch so far?
4: I reckon I don't work out whether that was a New Zealand accent. Yeah.
5: Really? I reckon the food in New Zealand is really delicious. The best thing that I've eaten so far, which a lot of people probably won't like, and you can get this in Australia too, is the first morning we were here walking home from work, we went to a seafood market I got some tinned sardines
0: on toast. I saw that on your Instagram. I replied with a vomit emoji.
5: It was so delicious.
4: Literally, tin of sardines.
5: It's in olive oil. It's so good. Oh. They're really small ones, so you can't really, you know, taste the bones. Oh. You sort of just bite through them. They're so good for you. They heated up the bread, which had all this butter on it, and I just put a little bit of sardine on the bread toast and just gobbled it down. It was delish. Yeah.
4: There was two options in that exact meal. It was either the tin of sardines or lobster. She could have lobster on buttery hot toast, which would be delicious. I wish I had that instead of what I had.
5: You had a lobster roll, didn't you?
4: I had a lobster roll, but it was cold and it was a bit... I think it had been sitting there for an hour.
2: They need to be warm lobster rolls for sure.
4: Yeah.
5: How much were those lobster tails?
4: $15.
5: Tails. Oh.
4: Which ones?
5: Oh, the lobster tail things. Is that what you're talking about?
4: No. Yeah. Well, the thing I ate was $15.
5: Yeah.
2: How much is a tin of sardines?
5: Yeah. It was 10.
2: That's too much.
5: Do you reckon? I came across them once in a restaurant in Melbourne, and I know it must be good because it was in Melbourne restaurant. Oh, I mean, and the entree was tin sardines. It was delicious.
6: Nick Lachlan Sands here from Drivers Under the Microscope.
2: Hello,
6: You've
2: mate.
6: Chronicled on this show a number of times hitting things with cars.
2: Yeah.
6: I'm wondering, is your license actually legal, or did you get it from a cereal box?
4: Yeah, good point.
2: Good question there. And maybe when I transferred over recently from New South Wales to Queensland.
4: Yeah, learned to drive in Newcastle, probably by the sounds of it.
2: Yeah, got lost in translation. As you know, I couldn't see over the steering wheel when I got my learners. I was just too little, so I had a booster seat for many years. It hasn't helped with my depth perception. And I want to give a big shout out to my car sponsor, BYD. BYDs are great cars.
4: You haven't dinged a BYD.
2: Not at all. And an Eagle couldn't even hurt the BYD when that's what actually swooped into me the other day. But
4: that was your fault. But when you get your driver's license in Newcastle, all they teach is not to stop so your hubcaps don't get stolen. Yes.
7: Nick Davis from the arrogant Auckland. It's not often that us Kiwis do things a little bit better than our little Australian cousins, but what's something you've noticed that New Zealand is doing better than Australia right now?
2: He was a bit pompous, wasn't he, that journo?
4: Yeah, he's like a high-end New Zealand sort of uppity sort of situation going there.
2: Yeah.
4: What do the Kiwis do better? Have you noticed anything, Susan? I mean... The hospitality is quite nice. You know, all the food and everything.
5: I can't think of anything that's better than Australia.
4: What else is better than Australia? Well, they do, like, their radio station here is a lot more fun.
2: their codes of conduct laws are looser. Like, you can get away with way more on air there.
4: Oh, really?
2: Yep. They have more lax laws.
4: It's like a party in the office. Like, there's people running around crazy. There's about seven different other, like, breakfasts. There's gibberers everywhere, like us. It's like... I said this the other day on the radio. It's like seven different shows. I went past today, and what was Bollywood yesterday, by the way, in that booth, is now Hum Breakfast, H-U-M-M Breakfast, 6 to 10 weekdays. Don't get any funny ideas, Buzz, with that. But it's with Vijay and Pooja.
2: Bollywood-ish.
4: Vijay and Pooja. Yeah, they're Indian. Okay. They're Indian, so I guess that must be another Bollywood sort of... And Vijay has a megaphone. One there.
5: Yeah, here's a megaphone here.
4: I think it's the same one that Pooja's holding.
2: Oh, yeah.
4: Okay. VJ's there you holding go. There.
2: Give us the megaphone, Suze.
4: Does it work? Just press that button and see what happens. I don't know.
2: There should be a switch. There should be a switch on the back that you turn.
4: Switch on the back?
2: Yeah.
4: Just try it out.
2: Use a few of those megaphones.
4: Oh, there we go.
2: Hello.
4: There we go.
2: Oh, goodness
4: me. How have we used that? We've been here for 2 days.
2: I haven't
4: used
2: that.
5: I read a story. Are you still going? I read a story the other day about some kids who were in a hotel room. Their parents went out and left them in there.
4: Yes.
5: And they had a megaphone like this in the room, and all they did was talk and yell on the megaphone for hours while their parents were out. And the hotel couldn't get rid of them. Can you imagine that?
2: Oh, that's annoying.
5: The kids are so annoying.
8: Yeah. So annoying.
2: Yeah. You got us out of here, Zeus.
8: Take your mark. Go.
4: Go.
8: Pixie, Whipper and Kate.
9: Birthday to my puppy dog Annie, who's turning five today.
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9: 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She will lick the water from your body when you get out of the shower.
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9: 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And disgusting.
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13: First water main repairs continue today on Beaudesert Road in the southbound left lane of Granard Road through Rocklea. There's traffic lights out on Morayfield Road and Paradise Road heading through Burpengary. Breakdown on the Logan Motorway westbound after the Gateway extension of Druvale has speed dropped down to 80 k's an hour. Still some delays on the Bruce Highway from Burpengary East all the way to the Pine Rivers Bridge. Heavy on the Pacific Motorway from Upper Mount Gravatt to the city. Delays on the Gateway northbound from the Logan Motorway up to Mackenzie and the Centenary Highway from Wacol to Jindalee. With Toyota, you get value for a lifetime, and it starts this tax time at your local Toyota dealership. Oh, what a feeling, Toyota. Mostly sunny today, a top expected of 24 degrees. Chopper day, more traffic soon on Nova 106.9.
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0: Nova 106.9, it's Nick Lutzy and Susie O'Neill with you. Just about done. Don't forget, tomorrow, if you've registered or still have time to register for Pay Your Bills, novafm.com.au, we are paying someone's mortgage for a month. Announcing that one on the show tomorrow.
1: That's a big one.
2: That's massive.
1: Mm. Well, it's one of those ones that, you know, like once that's out of the way, it just opens just because that's the one that you give up all the other stuff for. Mm. You know what I'm saying?
2: Mm-hmm.
1: I'm hearing you. Yeah. Cool.
2: I've got to rush off, guys.
1: Yeah, you're heading busy.
2: Yeah, so we're over here for the, I'm going to say the whole thing again, will I?
1: Yeah.
2: I'm over here for the Oceania National Olympic Committee Annual General Assembly.
0: Never gets easier.
2: But today's the big day. Today's the day where you have the voting. So there's some big, I can't go into it, obviously, because it's confidential.
1: Of course
2: but
1: it is.
2: Yeah. There's some really big changes happening. And I'm not sure how they're going to go with the vote. I've been to some of the working group meetings where they're discussing this.
0: Oh, yeah. Right.
2: And it's been really interesting because you imagine Oceania. So there's Australia, there's New Zealand, and then there's all the islander countries.
1: Yeah, yeah, yeah.
2: You know, Fiji and America, Samoa and Guam and
0: Tonga.
2: Kiribati.
0: Yeah.
1: And this is all the Olympic sports that these people look after.
2: Yes, all the National Olympic Committees in Oceania are here.
1: Wow, okay.
2: So it's a real, I mean, Australia and New Zealand are quite a different level from PNG and Fiji and Marshall Islands and
1: populations and all sorts of things.
2: And culturally, it's very different as well. Like a lot of the guys here are wearing the skirts they wear and the island shirts.
1: Yeah,
2: and that sort of thing. So there's been a big discussion on how it all should be framed or the rules around it. And it's been really interesting in the meetings and the working groups, everyone getting up and debating the topic. And I'm new to this, so I'm not getting involved.
0: Are they arguing? Is it like genuinely?
2: Yeah, arguing, but respectfully.
1: Yeah.
2: Just standing up and giving their point of view and then someone giving their point of view and point of view.
1: Yes, yes. And also a real deep and rich significance to the Maori culture as well in the meetings, I've been told, Susan.
2: Yeah.
1: Like almost like a almost tribal kind of sort of setups.
2: Yeah, they start every meeting in speaking Maori.
1: Yeah.
2: They did a function.
0: Really?
2: The welcome function, I think, an hour and a half was in the Maori language.
1: Yeah.
2: Yeah. And with all the, over here, the tradition with Maoris is to kiss noses.
0: Oh, yes, the nose rub.
2: The welcome nose thing, the nose rub thing, which I'm trying to work out is that more unhygienic than kissing?
0: I like the nose rub.
2: Is it safer?
0: I think
1: so. Or depends, you know.
2: It doesn't feel
1: if
2: as...
1: you kiss like Nick kisses sometimes, I've seen
0: I do.
1: Pretty deep with Morgan.
0: I use a lot of tongue when I shouldn't need to, you know what I mean?
1: Morgan sort of recoils.
0: She goes back. Yeah, it's a
2: tough. How do we get onto this?
0: Anyway,
2: I've got to run off.
0: Okay.
1: That's good.
0: Well, good luck. And stand up for yourself and what you believe in, Suze. You know, I want you to come in there really strong.
1: Yeah, she's got it.
2: No, I will.
0: Yeah.
2: Represent.
0: Go on your Suze. Go on your Suze. Back tomorrow, Smiling and Suze, and we're paying someone's mortgage for a month. We'll see you tomorrow.
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23: 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Oh, what a feeling, Toyota. A truck and car collision has closed the Diagula Highway. All lanes blocked through Caboolture, causing delays in both directions. Breakdown on the Logan Motorway eastbound in the left lane, just after Logan Lee Road coming through Tanimera. Breakdown on the Ipswich Motorway going west before the Centenary Highway through Darra. Breakdown on the Logan Motorway before the Gateway Extension at Druvale. Speed drop down to 80 and slow still on the Bruce Highway from D-Bay. 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Oh, what a feeling, Toyota. A sunny day coming up today, top of 24 degrees. Chopper day with your latest traffic on Nova 106.9.
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24: Good morning, Ash Gardner with you. A man has been charged, accused of stealing a camera from one of the victims of the Bondi Beach terror attack. The 35-year-old is accused of snatching the camera amid the chaos on the beach. He was released on bail and will front court again next month. We're being urged to check our vaccines are up to date. With parts of the country in the grips of a diphtheria outbreak, more than 220 cases have been recorded across the Northern Territory, WA, Queensland and South Australia. The federal government is finalising an emergency support package. Data shows the number of new home loans fell by 6% across the country in the last quarter. Cotality has found more owner-occupiers are holding back from the property market compared to investors as a result of rate hikes. Former Cuban President Raul Castro has been indicted on murder charges in the US. The charges relate to an incident in 1996 where Cuban jets shot down civilian planes, killing four people. And fresh off releasing her new Netflix doco, Kylie Minogue has denied rumours she's recorded a feature for Madonna's new album. Minogue says she won't be appearing on Confessions 2. Nova Sport is next.
22: Nova Sport.
24: The NRL community is rallying around Jai Arrow after he was diagnosed with motor neurone disease. The Queensland Origin forward yesterday announced his retirement from the game. The Brides have returned to camp ahead of Game 3 of the Women's State of Origin next week. They're looking to avoid a clean sweep when they tackle the Blues on the Gold Coast. And a drought-breaking victory for Aston Villa. They've won the Europa League final in Turkey, defeating Freiburg 3-0. And you're up to date on Nova.
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0: 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Just a little reminder to get your footy tips in. Raiders v Dolphins tonight, 10 to 8 at Canberra. Shame. We'll just have to reserve a spot at the local to watch. And I'll get us in the running for Capital Summertime Ball winner tomorrow. I'll open 13, 24, 10 in like 10 minutes. Right now, it's Dave and Tam's Rain Dance Fresh Hit.
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0: 106.9. How are you feeling this morning? A bit teddy tired? Were you at Brisbane Entertainment Centre last night? Dancing your pants off to Five? I saw some videos on my socials and it looks so good. I'm going to their show in Melbourne and I cannot wait. So good, Brizzy. I hope you are in the best mood today. If not, I reckon this might help. I'm going to do 9 minutes of the 90s. No Five coming up, but some other songs from that era that's going to get you so excited. I'll press play once we go check your roads.
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23: Pancreatic cancer numbers are outrageous.
0: Australia's third deadliest cancer, it receives less than 2% of Australia's total cancer funding. More than 13 Australians are diagnosed each day, yet only 14% of those people will live longer than 5 years. And perhaps worst of all, life expectancy for those with pancreatic cancer has barely changed since 1986. That's 40 years. 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
25: Brisbane traffic.
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27: A crash involving a truck and a car has the Diagula Highway currently blocked in both directions. West of the Bruce Highway through Caboolture with delays in both directions. First water main repairs in Rockleigh for Bodies Road southbound left lane at Granard Road. Also a breakdown Logan Motorway eastbound around the Gateway through Druvale and a breakdown Ipswich Motorway westbound around the Centenary Highway through Darra. Still have delays for your run on Gympie Road inbound through Castledine and through Chermside. Southbound Road inbound through Everton Park and Onogra and Riverside Expressway builds up inbound around the city exits as well. Zero immigration. Pensions up by 30%, abolish student debt, double the health budget, newdeal.au, newdeal.au, authorised by Clive Palmer for the United Australia Party, Gold Coast. To the weather, mostly sunny today and 24, right now 18 degrees on Nova 106.9.